0: Valley online app. Winkler Elementary School students are learning that giving back is about more than just raising money. Through the school's youth and philanthropy program, students organized a bake sale and raised $471 for Central Station Community Center. Thanks to matching support from the Winkler Community Foundation, that donation grew to $942. Grade 7 student Zendaya Fair shares why she wanted to be a part of YIP.
1: Well, I've always loved to help the community. We usually make, like me and my family, usually do yearly litter pickups to help make this, make Winkler cleaner. And I just love giving back to people in need, and I love to help people. This is a great opportunity for me.
0: The funds will help Central Station purchase a new iPad and software for community programming. Menzies Medical Center welcomed the community to a barbecue at Suncatch Plaza in Morden on June 12th. The event included the draw for the clinic's e-bike raffle, which sold out of tickets before the event. Executive Director Nicole Walski says the fundraiser's success reflects the many people who work to strengthen local health care.
2: It's probably the one part of my job that I can't describe to most people is the aspect of the not-for-profit and the clinic and how it allows us to function in such a community-minded space, which is so important to all of our providers that we onboard to make them part of our community and to give back to our community. And they all do it so willingly and selflessly, and we're grateful.
0: E-bike raffle winner Gordon Earle and Country Cycle owner Peter Lowen, who donated the prize, both said they enjoy supporting the clinic. Jack Heppner is synonymous with the beginning and development of Altona's community garden, and Saturday morning, a statue was unveiled in his honor. The Altona Community Action Network commissioned local artist Ken Lowen to create it from old garden tools in recognition of Heppner's passion for the garden, which he was the manager of for 7 years, beginning in 2017. ACAN board chair Joanne Weeb says the idea was presented for something permanent to recognize his work.
3: That's how we commissioned local artist Ken Lowen to create something that represented our community and our vision, and he came up with a really interesting and unique statue that we really appreciate. We also wanted just to gather as the founders of the garden and all the people who've supported Jack over the years, and present this to Jack and just acknowledge all his work.
0: Heppner retired as garden manager in the fall of 2024, with Joel Martin taking on the role since then. Today is World Elder Abuse Awareness Day, and advocates say thousands of Manitoba seniors may be experiencing abuse. Lisa Tinley with Prevent Elder Abuse Manitoba says elder abuse can be physical, emotional, psychological, financial, or involve neglect, and is often committed by someone the victim knows and trusts.
4: It's estimated between 4 and 10% of older adults living in Canada will be affected by elder abuse. And there's 6 different types of elder abuse, and they can be affected by more than one at one time. So if we break that down for Manitoba, it equates to anywhere between 8,000 and up to 21,000 older adults. The important thing to keep in mind about this statistic is these are just the cases that are reported. Mm-hmm. In most instances, shame or stigma prevent older adults from reporting abuse.
0: Manitobans are encouraged to wear purple on July 15th and learn the signs of abuse. 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
0: Showers with a few thunderstorms ending this evening, then clearing with a wind north 20 kilometers per hour, becoming light this evening with a low of 8. Tuesday, sunny, becoming a mix of sun and cloud in the afternoon. Wind becoming west 20 kilometers per hour in the morning with a high of 24 and a UV index of 7 or high. Tuesday night, mainly cloudy with a low of 10. Wednesday, cloudy with a high of 21. Thursday, sunshine with a high of 22. And Friday, a mix of sun and cloud with a 40% chance of showers and a high of 21 degrees. Stay prepared with a 7-day forecast from CDK Electric Local Weather on Pembina Valley Online.
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1: Now, your Pembina Valley online weather.
2: Showers with a few thunderstorms ending this evening, then clearing with a wind north 20 kilometers per hour, becoming light this evening with a low of 8. Tuesday, sunny, becoming a mix of sun and cloud in the afternoon. Wind becoming west 20 kilometers per hour in the morning with a high of 24 and a UV index of 7 or high. Tuesday night, mainly cloudy with a low of 10. Wednesday, cloudy with a high of 21. Thursday, sunshine with a high of 22. And Friday, a mix of sun and cloud with a 40% chance of showers and a high of 21 degrees. Stay prepared with a 7-day forecast from CDK Electric Local Weather on Pembina Valley Online.
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0: 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No musical artists were harmed in the making of this contest.
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2: Showers with a few thunderstorms ending this evening, then clearing with a wind north 20 kilometers per hour, becoming light this evening with a low of 8. Tuesday, sunny, becoming a mix of sun and cloud in the afternoon. Wind becoming west 20 kilometers per hour in the morning with a high of 24 and a UV index of 7 or high. Tuesday night, mainly cloudy with a low of 10. Wednesday, cloudy with a high of 21. Thursday, sunshine with a high of 22. And Friday, a

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2: 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I'm Robin Weeb with your local news update. The Morden Police Service is using a $6,000 grant from the Morden Community Thrift Store to support both officer wellness and outreach efforts with at-risk youth. Chief Sean Ani says part of the funding will help strengthen connections among officers whose shift schedules often keep them apart for weeks at a time.
3: We find that everybody's so busy here, they're on their own shifts. Sometimes you won't see another person for a couple months. So we have a couple ideas of some things our committee wants to do just to get us back doing things together as a team and looking out for each other and that kind of stuff.
2: The remainder of the funding will support Community Resource Officer Constable Jeff Forrester's work with local youth through mentorship and relationship building initiatives. Winkler's Segway Green Team is providing more than just community cleanup services. The program, operated through Segway Career Options, gives participants paid work experience while helping them develop skills for future employment. Employment facilitator Art Friesen says the team started in 2021 after a local business requested help cleaning its property. Participant Tim Matthews says the opportunity has been life-changing.
4: Just feeling accomplished. Mm-hmm. You know, you feel worth something. Being somebody with a disability, it's not that easy to find a job. So when you're offered something, you take what you can get. Mm-hmm. And I'm thankful because it's a blessing. I've been a part of Segway for just under 18 years.
2: The team takes on projects including litter pickup, front store sweeping, and property cleanups across the region. You can find the full story right now on Pembina Valley Online. Carmen Wellness Connections held their annual general meeting and community supper Wednesday, June 10th, relocated to the Carmen United Church Hall due to weather warnings. Dan St. Ives has the story.
5: While the inclement weather didn't amount to much of anything, the community supper proved to be a big draw, filling the hall and foyer for CWC. The AGM followed the barbecue supper, mostly formalities, but also a recognition of changes within CWC. New board members about to start their tenure. Board terms ended with members stepping aside or taking on new responsibilities, and a few new roles that are set to be announced soon. To learn

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1: A community barbecue and sold-out e-bike raffle brought supporters of Menzies Medical Center together in Morden on June 12th. Executive Director Nicole Walski said the event was a reminder that local healthcare relies on the efforts of residents, providers, businesses, and community partners.
2: Part's incredible. It makes me very emotional, actually, because sometimes it's people I've known for a really long time, and other times it's people that I've maybe known for a day, but I've walked in their life at just the right time or maybe the wrong time, and they feel a really strong connection, and it's really cool to see them come together and be part of what we do.
1: Gordon Earle won the e-bike raffle. He said he purchased the ticket because the community is blessed to have Menzies Medical Center in it. We're gathering all the news of the day and delivering it directly to your inbox. 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
1: Showers with a few thunderstorms ending this evening, then clearing with a wind north 20 kilometers per hour, becoming light this evening with a low of 8. Tuesday, sunny, becoming a mix of sun and cloud in the afternoon. Wind becoming west 20 kilometers per hour in the morning with a high of 24 and a UV index of 7 or high. Tuesday night, mainly cloudy with a low of 10. Wednesday, cloudy with a high of 21. Thursday, sunshine with a high of 22. And Friday, a mix of sun and cloud with a 40% chance of showers and a high of 21 degrees. 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
10: Showers with a few thunderstorms ending this evening, then clearing with a wind north 20 kilometers per hour, becoming light this evening with a low of 8. Tuesday, sunny, becoming a mix of sun and cloud in the afternoon. Wind becoming west 20 kilometers per hour in the morning with a high of 24 and a UV index of 7 or high. Tuesday night, mainly cloudy with a low of 10. Wednesday, cloudy with a high of 21. Thursday, sunshine with a high of 22. And Friday, a mix of sun and cloud with a 40% chance of showers and a high of 21 degrees. Stay prepared with a 7-day forecast from CDK Electric Local Weather on Pembina Valley Online.
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6: Showers with a few thunderstorms ending this evening, then clearing with a wind north 20 kilometers per hour, becoming light this evening with a low of 8. Tuesday, sunny, becoming a mix of sun and cloud in the afternoon. Wind becoming west 20 kilometers per hour in the morning with a high of 24 and a UV index of 7 or high. Tuesday night, mainly cloudy with a low of 10. Wednesday, cloudy with a high of 21. Thursday, sunshine with a high of 22. And Friday, a mix of sun and cloud with a 40% chance of showers and a high of 21 degrees. 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
2: Get the news you need when you need it by downloading the Pembina Valley Online app. Good evening, I'm Robin Weeb, and here's what's making local news this hour. Akila Daibu, a grade 12 student at Morden Collegiate Institute, is sharing her story this week for Her Voice. Born and raised in Nigeria, she moved to Morden in 2023 and quickly became involved in Student Council, Morden Youth Council, Provincial Student Advisory Council, Junior Achievement, and Youth in Philanthropy. Daibu says her journey has been shaped by daily micro habits, a desire to represent others, and passion.
3: But I know some people say that, let me try to be as involved as she is. But if you don't have a passion for something, you get what I mean. Like, it can just become like a daunting task at the end of the day. So try to find your passion and just like try to start locally. 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
2: Visit Pembina Valley Online or the Pembina Valley Online app for Daibu's story and to nominate a woman for Her Voice, which highlights the stories of women in the community who have shaped it with their innovation, heart, and leadership. A donation to Central Station held special meaning for one Winkler Elementary School student. Youth and Philanthropy students recently presented a $942 check to the community organization after raising money through a bake sale and receiving matching funds from the Winkler Community Foundation. For student Mine Ugbaruba, supporting Central Station was an easy choice.
4: Central Station have been helping for a very long time. I used to go there when I just came to Canada, and they've really helped me a lot. So I think it was a good thing to choose Central Station for this year.
2: The donation will support programs and activities offered through Central Station. Jack Heppner's efforts to develop and grow the Altona Community Garden have been permanently commemorated with a statue in his honor. The piece, created by local artist Ken

0: Owen features old garden tools and was unveiled Saturday morning at the garden, which is managed by the Altona Community Action Network. ACAN commissioned the statue, and Heppner was asked what his future hopes are for the garden.
1: I can see doing different programming, maybe having special events at the pavilion, or you have maybe potlucks and stuff like that, or maybe seminars and stuff like that. And then once the orchard is a little bit further on the way, people come and pick their apples and stuff and pears and come through the garden and maybe enjoy it by the pavilion. I want the garden to be a happy place, and that's what it seems to be. People are happy there.
0: Heppner was garden manager for 7 years, beginning in 2017, retiring in the fall of 2024. A local presentation in Altona will help shine a light on an issue that often goes unreported. Prevent Elder Abuse Manitoba will be taking part in a World Elder Abuse Awareness Day event at the Altona Senior Center hosted by Rhineland Care. The presentation will cover the 6 types of elder abuse, warning signs to watch for, and where people can find help. Coordinator Lisa Tinley says education is a key part of prevention.
2: It's often a hidden issue, and it can take many forms. It could be physical, it could be emotional, psychological, and the one that is probably most prevalent is financial abuse. Mm-hmm. But there's also neglect, and it's often perpetrated by someone in a position of trust, such as a family member, a friend, or a caregiver. So days like WEAD are really important, that people take the time to learn more about what elder abuse is and talking to other people about prevention.
0: More details on World Elder Abuse Awareness Day and the Rhineland Care event in Altona are available right now at Pembina Valley Online. 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
6: Showers with a few thunderstorms ending this evening, then clearing with a wind north 20 kilometers per hour, becoming light this evening with a low of 8. Tuesday, sunny, becoming a mix of sun and cloud in the afternoon. Wind becoming west 20 kilometers per hour in the morning with a high of 24 and a UV index of 7 or high. Tuesday night, mainly cloudy with a low of 10. Wednesday, cloudy with a high of 21. Thursday, sunshine with a high of 22. And Friday, a mix of sun and cloud with a 40% chance of showers and a high of 21 degrees. Stay prepared with a 7-day forecast from CDK Electric Local Weather on Pembina Valley Online.
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9: Showers with a few thunderstorms ending this evening, then clearing with a wind north 20 kilometers per hour, becoming light this evening with a low of 8. Tuesday, sunny, becoming a mix of sun and cloud in the afternoon. Wind becoming west 20 kilometers per hour in the morning with a high of 24 and a UV index of 7 or high. Tuesday night, mainly cloudy with a low of 10. Wednesday, cloudy with a high of 21. Thursday, sunshine with a high of 22. And Friday, a mix of sun and cloud with a 40% chance of showers and a high of 21 degrees. 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
2: Showers with a few thunderstorms ending this evening, then clearing with a wind north 20 kilometers per hour, becoming light this evening with a low of 8. Tuesday, sunny, becoming a mix of sun and cloud in the afternoon. Wind becoming west 20 kilometers per hour in the morning with a high of 24 and a UV index of 7 or high. Tuesday night, mainly cloudy with a low of 10. Wednesday, cloudy with a high of 21. Thursday, sunshine with a high of 22. And Friday, a mix of sun and cloud with a 40% chance of showers and a high of 21 degrees. Stay prepared with a 7-day forecast from CDK Electric Local Weather on Pembina Valley Online.
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eventually. So if our time is running out, day after day, we'll make the mundane a masterpiece. 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
2: Showers with a few thunderstorms ending this evening, then clearing with a wind north 20 kilometers per hour, becoming light this evening with a low of 8. Tuesday, sunny, becoming a mix of sun and cloud in the afternoon. Wind becoming west 20 kilometers per hour in the morning with a high of 24 and a UV index of 7 or high. Tuesday night, mainly cloudy with a low of 10. Wednesday, cloudy with a high of 21. Thursday, sunshine with a high of 22. And Friday, a mix of sun and cloud with a 40% chance of showers and a high of 21 degrees. 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
1: Showers with a few thunderstorms ending this evening, then clearing with a wind north 20 kilometers per hour, becoming light this evening with a low of 8. Tuesday, sunny, becoming a mix of sun and cloud in the afternoon. Wind becoming west 20 kilometers per hour in the morning with a high of 24 and a UV index of 7 or high. Tuesday night, mainly cloudy with a low of 10. Wednesday, cloudy with a high of 21. Thursday, sunshine with a high of 22. And Friday, a mix of sun and cloud with a 40% chance of showers and a high of 21 degrees. Stay prepared with a 7-day forecast from CDK Electric Local Weather on Pembina Valley Online.
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4: Showers with a few thunderstorms ending this evening, then clearing with a wind north 20 kilometers per hour, becoming light this evening with a low of 8. Tuesday, sunny, becoming a mix of sun and cloud in the afternoon. Wind becoming west 20 kilometers per hour in the morning with a high of 24 and a UV index of 7 or high. Tuesday night, mainly cloudy with a low of 10. Wednesday, cloudy with a high of 21. Thursday, sunshine with a high of 22. And Friday, a mix of sun and cloud with a 40% chance of showers and a high of 21 degrees. 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
1: Showers with a few thunderstorms ending this evening, then clearing with a wind north 20 kilometers per hour, becoming light this evening with a low of 8. Tuesday, sunny, becoming a mix of sun and cloud in the afternoon. Wind becoming west 20 kilometers per hour in the morning with a high of 24 and a UV index of 7 or high. Tuesday night, mainly cloudy with a low of 10. Wednesday, cloudy with a high of 21. Thursday, sunshine with a high of 22. And Friday, a mix of sun and cloud with a 40% chance of showers and a high of 21 degrees. Stay prepared with a 7-day forecast from CDK Electric Local Weather on Pembina Valley Online.
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2: Showers with a few thunderstorms ending this evening, then clearing with a wind north 20 kilometers per hour, becoming light this evening with a low of 8. Tuesday, sunny, becoming a mix of sun and cloud in the afternoon. Wind becoming west 20 kilometers per hour in the morning with a high of 24 and a UV index of 7 or high. Tuesday night, mainly cloudy with a low of 10. Wednesday, cloudy with a high of 21. Thursday, sunshine with a high of 22. And Friday, a mix of sun and cloud with a 40% chance of showers and a high of 21 degrees. 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
1: Showers with a few thunderstorms ending this evening, then clearing with a wind north 20 kilometers per hour, becoming light this evening with a low of 8. Tuesday, sunny, becoming a mix of sun and cloud in the afternoon. Wind becoming west 20 kilometers per hour in the morning with a high of 24 and a UV index of 7 or high. Tuesday night, mainly cloudy with a low of 10. Wednesday, cloudy with a high of 21. Thursday, sunshine with a high of 22. And Friday, a mix of sun and cloud with a 40% chance of showers and a high of 21 degrees. Stay prepared with a 7-day forecast from CDK Electric Local Weather on Pembina Valley Online.
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1: Showers with a few thunderstorms ending this evening, then clearing with a wind north 20 kilometers per hour, becoming light this evening with a low of 8. Tuesday, sunny, becoming a mix of sun and cloud in the afternoon. Wind becoming west 20 kilometers per hour in the morning with a high of 24 and a UV index of 7 or high. Tuesday night, mainly cloudy with a low of 10. Wednesday, cloudy with a high of 21. Thursday, sunshine with a high of 22. And Friday, a mix of sun and cloud with a 40% chance of showers and a high of 21 degrees. 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
1: Showers with a few thunderstorms ending this evening, then clearing with a wind north 20 kilometers per hour, becoming light this evening with a low of 8. Tuesday, sunny, becoming a mix of sun and cloud in the afternoon. Wind becoming west 20 kilometers per hour in the morning with a high of 24 and a UV index of 7 or high. Tuesday night, mainly cloudy with a low of 10. Wednesday, cloudy with a high of 21. Thursday, sunshine with a high of 22. And Friday, a mix of sun and cloud with a 40% chance of showers and a high of 21 degrees. Stay prepared with a 7-day forecast from CDK Electric Local Weather on Pembina Valley Online.
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0: Maybe it's Emma, the 80-year-old in walking club, 6-year-old Noah, who loves baseball, or Hannah in the curling league. 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
1: Showers with a few thunderstorms ending this evening, then clearing with a wind north 20 kilometers per hour, becoming light this evening with a low of 8. Tuesday, sunny, becoming a mix of sun and cloud in the afternoon. Wind becoming west 20 kilometers per hour in the morning with a high of 24 and a UV index of 7 or high. Tuesday night, mainly cloudy with a low of 10. Wednesday, cloudy with a high of 21. Thursday, sunshine with a high of 22. And Friday, a mix of sun and cloud with a 40% chance of showers and a high of 21 degrees. 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
2: Showers with a few thunderstorms ending this evening, then clearing with a wind north 20 kilometers per hour, becoming light this evening with a low of 8. Tuesday, sunny, becoming a mix of sun and cloud in the afternoon, wind becoming west 20 kilometers per hour in the morning with a high of 24 and a UV index of 7 or high. Tuesday night, mainly cloudy with a low of 10. Wednesday, cloudy with a high of 21. Thursday, sunshine with a high of 22, and Friday, a mix of sun and cloud with a 40% chance of showers and a high of 21 degrees. Stay prepared with a 7-day forecast from CDK Electric Local Weather on Pembina Valley Online.
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3: Showers with a few thunderstorms ending this evening, then clearing with a wind north 20 kilometers per hour, becoming light this evening with a low of 8. Tuesday, sunny, becoming a mix of sun and cloud in the afternoon. Wind becoming west 20 kilometers per hour in the morning with a high of 24 and a UV index of 7 or high. Tuesday night, mainly cloudy with a low of 10. Wednesday, cloudy with a high of 21. Thursday, sunshine with a high of 22. And Friday, a mix of sun and cloud with a 40% chance of showers and a high of 21 degrees. 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

The Eagle. 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
2: Showers with a few thunderstorms.

0: ending this evening, then clearing with a wind north 20 kilometers per hour, becoming light this evening with a low of 8. Tuesday, sunny, becoming a mix of sun and cloud in the afternoon. Wind becoming west 20 kilometers per hour in the morning with a high of 24 and a UV index of 7 or high. Tuesday night, mainly cloudy with a low of 10. Wednesday, cloudy with a high of 21. Thursday, sunshine with a high of 22. And Friday, a mix of sun and cloud with a 40% chance of showers and a high of 21 degrees. Stay prepared with a 7-day forecast from CDK Electric Local Weather on Pembina Valley Online.
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3: Showers with a few thunderstorms ending this evening, then clearing with a wind north 20 kilometers per hour, becoming light this evening with a low of 8. Tuesday, sunny, becoming a mix of sun and cloud in the afternoon, wind becoming west 20 kilometers per hour in the morning with a high of 24 and a UV index of 7 or high. Tuesday night, mainly cloudy with a low of 10. Wednesday, cloudy with a high of 21. Thursday, sunshine with a high of 22, and Friday, a mix of sun and cloud with a 40% chance of showers and a high of 21 degrees. 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

0: 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I'm Justin Bieber.
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3: Showers with a few thunderstorms ending this evening, then clearing with a wind north 20 kilometers per hour, becoming light this evening with a low of 8. Tuesday, sunny, becoming a mix of sun and cloud in the afternoon. Wind becoming west 20 kilometers per hour in the morning with a high of 24 and a UV index of 7 or high. Tuesday night, mainly cloudy with a low of 10. Wednesday, cloudy with a high of 21. Thursday, sunshine with a high of 22. And Friday, a mix of sun and cloud with a 40% chance of showers and a high of 21 degrees. Stay prepared with a 7-day forecast from CDK Electric Local Weather on Pembina Valley Online.
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5: Showers with a few thunderstorms ending this evening, then clearing with a wind north 20 kilometers per hour, becoming light this evening with a low of 8. Tuesday, sunny, becoming a mix of sun and cloud in the afternoon. Wind becoming west 20 kilometers per hour in the morning with a high of 24 and a UV index of 7 or high. Tuesday night, mainly cloudy with a low of 10. Wednesday, cloudy with a high of 21. Thursday, sunshine with a high of 22. And Friday, a mix of sun and cloud with a 40% chance of showers and a high of 21 degrees. 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
2: Good morning. We're looking at a mix of sun and cloud today. Some light winds working our way up to a high of 24 degrees. I'm Alexander Peters, and the Winkler Medical Clinic is celebrating 1 year in the community. And doctors say the need for local health care has been even greater than they expected. Dr. Dorothy Ogunlana says what they've discovered over the past 12 months has reinforced why they opened their doors in the first place.
3: We just found out that most patients have not seen doctors for years, you know, so comparing to Winnipeg, where they kind of have access to doctors, we found out that in the rural area, it's different. So that we were kind of shocked, because when you ask, when was the last time you saw a doctor, they're like, well, I've never seen one, or it's been the last 5-10 years.
2: The clinic continues to accept new patients and says five physicians currently rotate through the Winkler location. Darlingford's Daryl McElroy was one of seven individuals inducted into the Manitoba Baseball Hall of Fame during its annual ceremony Saturday night at Morden's Access Event Center. He was a pitcher, catcher, infielder, and power hitter that was part of seven teams that won the Manitoba Intermediate AAA Championship, including the Kalida Kays, Morden Bombers, and Morden Mohawks. McElroy also was a Border League All-Star in 17 of the 20 years he played.
4: Well, it's such a huge, huge honor and privilege. And yeah, it's amazing.
5: What did you enjoy the most about being on the field as a player?
4: Well, I enjoyed the competitiveness. We had very competitive teams. Just playing ball, like just being out there and playing with your friends and trying to hit the ball.
2: Brandon's Morris Mott and Winnipeg's Al Kinley were presented honorary life memberships, with four teams being inducted into the hall during the night. And Winkler Elementary School students are learning that giving back is about more than raising money. Through the school's Youth and Philanthropy Program, students organized a bake sale and raised $471 for Central Station Community Center. Thanks to matching support.

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3: Executive Director of Active Aging Manitoba, Linda Brown, says she's thrilled with how the 55-plus games just took place in Morden, Stanley, and Winkler, and she can't thank the community enough for all the support.
4: I feel all in all, we're very satisfied with how the games went, rolled out. I think it was due really to the incredible host committee that we have, which had representation from all three communities. And, of course, the great volunteers. They have 150 volunteers, which is pretty amazing. And it just shows you the volunteer spirit in that southern part of the province. Everybody was willing to support. Lots of friendly faces. I know I had great feedback from our participants.
3: 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In American Association of Professional Baseball action, the game between the Winnipeg Goldeyes and Fargo Moorhead Redhawks was suspended due to rain. It will be resumed prior to a regularly scheduled game September 1st. At the time the game was called, the Goldeyes trailed 11-1. I'm Dave Anthony.
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0: We're looking at a mix of sun and cloud today. Some light winds working our way up to a high of 24 degrees. UV index of 7. Tonight, mainly cloudy. 60% chance of showers. A low of 10. Wednesday, mainly cloudy. 60% chance of showers. Risk of a thunderstorm. High of 18. Thursday, sunny. High of 22. Currently in Pilot Mound, it is 4 degrees, 9 degrees in Carmen, and in Morden, Winkler, and Altona, it is 10 degrees. Winds are coming in from the west and southwest at 11 kilometers per hour with a relative humidity of 87%. Your real-time radar and local weather from CDK Electric are waiting for you on the Pembina Valley online app.
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0: Tuesday, June 16th, and after a cool night, it's a pretty cool morning. 9 degrees this morning, looking at a high of 24 degrees today, with sunshine to start, then partly cloudy skies this afternoon. Some light winds from the west, no biggie, then 10 degrees overnight with a 60% chance of showers. Hey, today, and I mean this week in general, is all about grads and dads. Father's Day is coming up, and you have a fantastic chance to win your Father's Day gift for dad, or maybe for yourself. And all you have to do to win a Milwaukee tool set is, and I'll tell you what's in it. There is a chainsaw, a leaf blower, and it comes with all the batteries and all that kind of stuff. It's a fantastic set from Macmore Industries in Winkler. We want to know what your dad taught you. So call in this morning, 204-331-9350. Call me, let me know what lesson your dad taught you. Even if your dad's not around anymore, you could win this prize pack for yourself or your father-in-law or whatever it may be. We want to hear those dad stories warming our hearts as we start this week leading into Father's Day. It is also a week to lean in to her voice. I hope that you've read Akilah's story on PeminaValleyOnline.com. If you haven't, take the chance to do that. We're sharing some videos on our Eagle Facebook page as well. Today, we're going to hear from one of the sponsors of Her Voice, Linda Menzies, owner of Menzies Pro Care. 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Right now, it's time to start the show. I'm Jamie Giesbrecht. 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
14: We're looking at a mix of sun and cloud today. Some light winds working our way up to a high of 24 degrees. UV index of 7. Tonight mainly cloudy. 60% chance of showers. A low of 10. Wednesday.

0: Mainly cloudy, 60% chance of showers, risk of a thunderstorm, high of 18. Thursday sunny, high of 22. Currently in Pilot Mound, it is 4 degrees, 9 degrees in Carmen, and in Morden, Winkler, and Altona, it is 10 degrees. Winds are coming in from the west and southwest at 11 kilometers per hour with a relative humidity of 87%. Your real-time radar and local weather from CDK Electric are waiting for you on the Pembina Valley online app.
1: From the water tower to the arena, we keep the valley moving. The Eagle

It's Sia, Unstoppable. Good morning. We are on a Tuesday, June 16th, and looking at a high of 24 degrees today, just 9 degrees this morning. Well, it's grad week, and the grad parades in Winkler are happening on Thursday. That's for NPC and GVC. We're going to hear from Maya and Dashika coming up after Capital Cities. It's Safe and Sound on your Eagle Morning.

0: Capital Cities on the Eagle Morning Show, powered by Sawatsky's Furniture and Appliances. I'm Jamie Giesbrecht. And for me, it's been 20 years since I graduated, but it is exciting to see the young grads of today getting excited about their futures and reflecting on the school time that they had. Maya and Ashika stopped by the studio yesterday, chatted with Ty Hildebrandt about the grad parade. NPC and GVC joined together for this one. So what is the route? Here's Maya.
1: So we start at the arena and then we head down Park Street towards the railway tracks. And then we go down 8th Street and turn onto Pembina Avenue towards Lake Salem Home.
2: Okay.
1: And then we go down 15th until Grandeur and then head back to the arena. There will be forms to fill out when you get there, but you do have to get there
2: early,
1: like 6:30, 7:15.
2: If you're registering then and there.
3: Yeah.
1: Yeah. Okay. We will line up at 6:30 to 7:15 and then...
2: And then we'll go.
3: Yeah, yeah, regardless if you're signing up or not, you want to be there before 6:30 to 7:15.
2: So you can get ready and go.
3: Yeah.
2: We've been in parades before. We know how this works.
3: And like, it is the same route as last year, so...
2: Okay,
3: people,
2: perfect.
3: Yeah, people are gonna...
1: Yeah.
2: Line the streets.
3: Yep.
1: For homeschoolers wanting to pre-register, you can contact Ronnie Weeb at 204-362-7945. But text is preferred.
2: Okay, and what kind of vehicle are you driving in the parade? Do you have a group that is going? Who's your group? Tell me a little bit more.
1: Me and two of my friends are going, and we are taking an old El Camino.
2: What kind of vehicle are you going in? Do you have a group of friends that you're going with? What's the deal with that, Tashika?
3: Yeah, so it's me and three of my other friends. So we're attaching a trailer to a truck, and then we're just decorating with balloons. Like we're gonna have bubbles and stuff, and like our names on the side, like a sign that has all our names. Yeah.
2: Okay.
0: Cool. And by the way, that El Camino that Maya is gonna be riding in with her friends is Rick and Alita James's. The late Alita James. That's their El Camino. A very special car. And by the way, Rick James, I ran into him at the car show on Sunday in Winkler. He's going to be joining us in studio on Thursday to tell us the story of his El Camino that he purchased after Alita passed away in her honor. And it's decorated with all sorts of lovely messages from Alita. It's really amazing, the bodywork that he's done on it too. Taking it from, well, kind of sitting in a trash heap in someone's yard to this beautiful, sleek, black 1969 El Camino. Anyway, now I'm off on a tangent. Grad parade happening Thursday, 7:30 p.m. Line the streets and you'll see these excited grads with their great gowns and tuxes, and it's going to be a good time for all.
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1: Good morning, I'm Alexander Peters. Altona residents are being invited to take part in the annual Walk for Alzheimer's tomorrow at the Gardens on 10th. The event begins with opening remarks at 10:30 a.m., followed by the walk at 11. Organizers say the walk is for anyone affected by Alzheimer's disease or other forms of dementia, including caregivers, family members, and friends.
2: So the walk is for everyone that has been affected by Alzheimer's or from other forms of dementia. It is also for individuals living with the disease and for caregivers, family members, friends, and community supporters. We also would love to see many families come out and show their support to their loved ones that were affected by it, and also welcome new people that just want to come and support and help raise awareness. So everyone is welcome to this event.
1: The event will also feature representatives from the Alzheimer's Society of Manitoba, local dignitaries, and a free hot dog lunch provided by Sun Valley Co-op. And Winkler's Julie C. Myers has been performing her long-running and nearly Nicks Stevie Nicks tribute show for decades. Her tour bus is set to roll out again, heading

0: across the U.S. border. Myers described this current tour.
1: It's just three shows, really. We're going to first to Nashville to rehearse for a couple of days with the other half of the band.
2: Yep.
1: And then on to Lexington, Kentucky. And then that's on the 18th of this month. And then the 19th is Cincinnati, Ohio. Yeah. Thank you, Jeff.
2: Yep.
1: The third one is up near Buffalo, New York. It's a town called Tonawanda. It's a beautiful theater called the Riviera.
0: Menzies Medical Center welcomed the community to a barbecue at Suncatch Plaza in Morden on June 12th. The event included the draw for the clinic's e-bike raffle, which sold out of tickets before the event. Executive Director Nicole Walski said the fundraiser's success reflects the many people who work to strengthen local health care.
3: It's probably the one part of my job that I can't describe to most people is the aspect of the not-for-profit and the clinic and how it allows us to function in such a community-minded space, which is so important to all of our providers that we onboard to make them part of our community and to give back to our community. And they all do it so willingly and selflessly, and we're grateful.
0: E-bike raffle winner Gordon Earle and Country Cycle owner Peter Lowen, who donated the prize, both said they enjoy supporting the clinic. Find these stories and more on Pembina Valley Online and in the daily news delivered to your inbox when you subscribe.
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5: Executive Director of Active Aging Manitoba, Linda Brown, says she's thrilled with how the 55-plus games just took place in Morden, Stanley, and Winkler. And she can't thank the community enough for all the support.
6: I feel all in all, we're very satisfied with how the games went, rolled out. You know, I think it was due really to the incredible host committee that we have, which had representation from all three communities. And, of course, the great volunteers. They have 150 volunteers, which is pretty amazing. And it just shows you the volunteer spirit in that southern part of the province. Everybody was willing to support. Lots of friendly faces. I know I had great feedback from our participants.
5: A lot more with Linda Brown on PeminaValleyOnline.com. In American Association of Professional Baseball action, the game between the Winnipeg Gold Eyes and Fargo-Moorhead Redhawks was suspended due to rain. It will be resumed prior to a regularly scheduled game September 1st. At the time the game was called, the Gold Eyes trailed 11-1. I'm Dave Anthony.
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0: We're looking at a mix of sun and cloud today. Some light winds working our way up to a high of 24 degrees, UV index of 7. Tonight, mainly cloudy, 60% chance of showers, a low of 10. Wednesday, mainly cloudy, 60% chance of showers, risk of a thunderstorm, high of 18. Thursday, sunny, high of 22. Currently in Pilot Mound, it is 4 degrees, 9 degrees in Carmen, and in Morden, Winkler, and Altona, it is 10 degrees. Winds are coming in from the west and southwest at 11 kilometers per hour with a relative humidity of 87%. Your real-time radar and local weather from CDK Electric are waiting for you on the Pembina Valley online app.
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Her full story is up on PeminaValleyOnline.com and pretty impactful. A young lady from Nigeria who, as a student with her family, moved to Canada and has just been doing amazing things and has been involved with local council and youth and philanthropy and all sorts of great things. Her voice is brought to you by CCAN and Menzies Pro Care. Linda Menzies, owner of Menzies Pro Care, joins us in studio. We're going to hear from Linda after the Beaches. This is one of my favorites from the Beaches. It's Blame Brett. Dumbie.

0: Yeah. Linda Menzies joins us in studio this morning, owner of Menzies Pro Care. And Linda, it's always great to sit down and chat with you. When you leave, I always feel better for having been around you.
1: Oh, that's my goal every day.
0: Yes, there's a wonderful energy about you. And I assume that when we go into one of your Menzies Pro Care locations, that's what we'll experience. And now you have two locations, Morden and Winkler. How are things going?
1: They're going great. It's just it was a big move, but very exciting. My amazing team just made the transition so easy to do, and we all work together. Opening up in Winkler has offered a lot more different modalities to bring into the community. We've got some ones that are just unique to all of Southern Manitoba. So the podiatrist is a big one. Very exciting news. We just added a social worker to our team as well, and a kinesiologist. So just adding those so that we have more resources to offer our patients, hoping that when they leave, they feel encouraged and empowered as well.
0: Yeah, so what does a kinesiologist do?
1: They do a lot of the injury rehab. They
0: would,
1: it's a manual therapist as well, and if there's a injury or even whether there's chronic pain or acute injuries, they would be the one that would take you through some exercises, some rehab, a little bit of massage to just loosen up the tissues, see where the restrictions are.
0: Okay.
1: And get you back on track.
0: So I understand that at the Winkler location, there is wraparound services. You have so many practitioners available to support people here. Are both locations the same?
1: They run under the same name, but they're different. There's certain practitioners that work just in one location. So the podiatrist, the chiropractor, they work just in the Winkler location. The naturopath doctor, he works in both. The Chinese medicine acupuncturist works just in Morden.
0: Okay.
1: And the therapist, they work in either location, depending on the schedule and depending

0: who's working where. And if not sure, just give us a call and we can help you navigate. And the other part, exciting part with having a social worker is because we have a total of 17 different practitioners now that are all in professional healthcare, and that represents a total of 12 different professions. So when they come in, sometimes patients don't even know where to begin. They might have knee pain, but also are feeling ill otherwise, and you're not appetite, whatever. So they can actually have a free consultation with a social worker who knows all the modalities very well, and then just get some direction on who to see.
1: Wow. 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What a way to make an impact. We're going to hear more from Menzies ProCare, from Linda Menzies, throughout the morning. So hope you can stick around for that.
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8: We're looking at a mix of sun and cloud today. Some light winds working our way up to a high of 24 degrees. UV index of 7. Tonight, mainly cloudy. 60% chance of showers. A low of 10. Wednesday, mainly cloudy. 60% chance of showers. Risk of a thunderstorm. High of 18. Thursday, sunny. High of 22. Currently in Pilot Mound, it is 4 degrees, 9 degrees in Carmen, and in Morden, Winkler, and Altona, it is 10 degrees. Winds are coming in from the west and southwest at 11 kilometers per hour with a relative humidity of 87%. Your real-time radar and local weather from CDK Electric are waiting for you on the Pembina Valley online app.
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0: Yesterday, we had a Morkler's Monday where I gave a clue and you had to tell me what office supply I was describing in order to win $25 to Morkler's in Morden. And through the text line, I saw all the winners come in, picked one at random, and it happened to be the lovely Gail Lowen. Have a listen.
1: Hello.
0: Hi, Gail. How are you doing?
1: I'm doing okay. How about you?
0: Good. It's Jamie from the Eagle, obviously. Yes. I just texted
1: you. Hello.
0: I have not seen or heard from you in a long time, Gail. How has life been going? How's your summer going? Give me the update.
1: Give you an update.
0: The official...
1: My husband is not well. He went through cancer a couple of years ago. This is a third year now that we are cancer-free.
0: Wow.
1: So it's all good. He had surgery and chemo and all that. So that kind of took up about, 3 years of life. My mom passed away. So that's what I've been doing.
0: Oh, my goodness. So you have not had a moment for yourself or fun or anything like that?
1: No.
0: My goodness.
1: The fun I get is seeing our grandkids, you know, and our daughter and our son. They come for it. We just had supper yesterday. Yes, yesterday. Together for my birthday.
0: Oh,
1: so, yes. We try and fit things in.
0: Oh, wow. Well, I'm glad that you still manage to find joy in the little things. And sometimes that's all you can do.
1: That's it. That's what we do. And I do. And I just.
0: Our health is the best thing that we can possibly have. That health is wealth.
1: Yes. Yes, and you know, health comes first.
0: Yes.
1: Exactly.
0: Okay, Gail, well, I've got you on the line here for a reason. I mean, of course, I wanted to hear from you, but I thought, too, hey, you entered our Morkler's Monday trivia.
1: I did.
0: And you got the answer right.
1: Oh, did I?
0: Yeah. So do you ever go to Morkler's?
1: I was listening. No.
0: Oh, you don't?
1: I don't go far.
0: Oh,
1: no,
0: I'm sure you don't.
1: I want to.
0: You have a lot of people relying on you. Well, maybe this is your chance to go to Morden, grab a little coffee, and then go to Morkler's and see what they have. Yeah.
1: Yeah, I'd love that.
0: All right. Well, I'll have this gift certificate here for you at our Golden West studio in Winkler. If you pick it up while I'm around, make sure you tell the receptionist so I can come say hi to you and give you a little hug.
1: Yes. That would be nice.
0: All right.
1: That.
0: Well, great to hear from you, Gail, and I just wish you all the best.
1: Thanks. You too.
0: Hey, so great to connect. Love that Gail was so willing to be open with me and share a bit about her life. I mean, we're all going through stuff, right? And we can't just pretend it's all hunky-dory all the time. Although today looks like a pretty great day to have a great day because it's going to be 24 degrees, sunshine to start, then partly cloudy, light winds from the west, and yes, again, a high of 24. A beautiful day. I hope you enjoy it. And Gail, I hope you have a great day today, too.
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6: So we think that the life's most important decisions are these grand decisions, but most of it is these simple decisions. What am I doing with my time today? What am I doing with this opportunity today? What am I doing with my money today? I mean, it's as simple as putting a dollar in the offering. If I'm faithful with my tithing in this small thing when I only have $10, and so I put a little bit of money in the offering, I'll be faithful when God gives me more. We think that we're going to be faithful on that day when God gives us all this opportunity. And I'll say, God, right now. I'll learn how to pray on that time. No, learn to pray now.
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8: Good morning, I'm Alexander Peters. 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Kaylee Babalola Griffin, Manager Healthcare Services Home Care, spoke to how the presentation will guide attendees.
9: Families and clients are responsible for securing their own housing arrangements. The home care case coordinators are knowledgeable about the housing options in their communities and engage with the clients and families to discuss some of these options. So case coordinators, based on assessed eligibility, will assist clients and families in the completion of applications to supportive housing and personal care homes.
8: A publication highlighting physician shortages in Winkler helped spark the creation of the Winkler Medical Clinic. 1 year after opening, Dr. Dorothy Ogunlana says the decision was driven by both community need and the experiences of patients already traveling from the Pembina Valley to Winnipeg.
10: We saw a publication in Doctors Manitoba and that there was a need in Winkler, and the Winkler were struggling to get doctors in. So, and since we are located in the south, so a group of us came together and said we can do this.
8: The clinic marked its first anniversary this week and says it plans to continue growing its presence in the community. Raised in the Darlingford area, Daryl McElroy came from a baseball family, and Saturday night, there was one of seven individuals inducted into the Manitoba Baseball Hall of Fame during its 28th ceremony at Morden's Access Event Center. He was a Border League All-Star in 17 of the 20 years he played and was part of seven teams that won the Manitoba Intermediate AAA Championship, including the Kaleida Kays, Morden Bombers, and Morden Mohawks.
11: The very first championship that I was with Kaleida Kays, I think I was 17 at the time, and we won it, and I contributed to it, which was big. And then I guess the next one for me was we won the championship 10 years later, and this is the one I was playing with Morden Mohawks. Okay. And it took a long while to get that feeling back again. And the other huge one was when we won the Western Canadians, the championship there with that team. Yeah, that was awesome too.
8: Four teams were also inducted into the hall, and Winnipeg's Al Kinley and Brandon's Morris Mott received honorary life memberships. There's a lot happening in our community, and you won't miss anything when you subscribe to the daily newsletter on Pembina Valley Online.
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12: Executive Director of Active Aging Manitoba, Linda Brown, says she's thrilled with how the 55-plus games just took place in Morden, Stanley, and Winkler. And she can't thank the community enough for all the support.
13: I feel all in all, we're very satisfied with how the games went, rolled out. I think it was due really to the incredible host committee that we have, which had representation from all three communities. And of course, the great volunteers. They have 150 volunteers, which is pretty amazing. And it just shows you the volunteer spirit in that southern part of the province. Everybody was willing to support. Lots of friendly faces. I know I had great feedback from our

0: pure spirit in that southern part of the province. Everybody was willing to support. Lots of friendly faces. I know I had great feedback from our participants.
1: A lot more with Linda Brown on PeminaValleyOnline.com. An American Association of Professional Baseball action, the game between the Winnipeg Goldeyes and Fargo Moorhead Redhawks was suspended due to rain. It will be resumed prior to a regularly scheduled game September 1st. At the time the game was called, the Goldeyes trailed 11-1. I'm Dave Anthony.
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3: We're looking at a mix of sun and cloud today. Some light winds working our way up to a high of 24 degrees, UV index of 7. Tonight, mainly cloudy, 60% chance of showers, a low of 10. Wednesday, mainly cloudy, 60% chance of showers, risk of a thunderstorm, high of 18. Thursday, sunny, high of 22. Currently in Pilot Mound, it is 4 degrees, 9 degrees in Carmen, and in Morton, Winkler, and Altona, it is 10 degrees. Winds are coming in from the west and southwest at 11 kilometers per hour with a relative humidity of 87%. Your real-time radar and local weather from CDK Electric are waiting for you on the Pembina Valley online app.
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0: Father's Day is coming up this Sunday, and if you don't have a gift for Dad just yet, we've got you covered. We have a fantastic prize for someone who is willing to tell us what your dad taught you. Lessons from Dad. That's what we want to hear. And you could win a Milwaukee M18 Fuel 2 Tool Combo Kit courtesy of Macmore Industries with a chainsaw. 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It's a pretty significant kit. And I can tell you, my dad would love it, so I'm sure yours would too. Give me a call, 204-331-9350. Tell me what your dad taught you. Some lessons, some life lessons, maybe some practical lessons, how to change a tire, that kind of thing. We'd love to hear it all. Now, this morning we're highlighting Menzies Pro Care in Winkler and in Morden, wraparound health services provided by practitioners that are just experts in their field. And Linda Menzies stopped by the studio. She's an expert as well. So she told me a little bit about what her focus is.
1: So myself, I specialize as a breast cancer rehab specialist, and so it's unique to all of Southern Manitoba where we have, it's kind of a one-stop care where after surgery, they would come in and we would take care of the scar tissue, help them with any swelling, to do the assessment, see what the patient needs are. We're the fitters for breast cancer prostheses and the bras, of course, that go with it, and and then give them some rehab that they can do at home as well. Our goal always is to give them encouragement and empower them to become independent, and so that they are just, you know, hope that this is a journey, this is one chapter in their life that they're writing right now. We're helping them write it so it's a little bit easier and get them back into the marathon.
0: Oh, I love that. My first introduction to Menzies Pro Care was through the South Central Cancer Resource Fashion Show. In some of the years, you were having some of the models and us as MCs wearing lymphedema compression garments, sleeves. I actually have one at home. And that is another thing that you were talking a little bit about is lymphedema or lymphatic drainage has become kind of a buzzword in pseudo medical terms, I guess. Can you dive into that a little bit and how, you know, there's a right way to go about drainage of our lymph nodes and a way that we maybe shouldn't dabble with?
1: Absolutely. When there's been a compromise in the lymphatic system, for example, breast cancer, and there's been lymph nodes removed, it's very important that the patient goes see somebody that actually is a lymphedema therapist trained in that profession so that they know how to divert the fluid away from the area that's been compromised. So I often use the analogy of if there's a roadblock, and you're trying to get to a certain place in the city, you can't take certain roads. You have to do a reroute. And in the meantime, the traffic is going to get backed up.
0: Right.
1: And congested. So the same thing happens in the arm, is that the fluid gets congested because those lymph nodes that have been removed by the surgery, there's a blockage there now. And so we just need to help train the tissues to reroute that traffic. And when they go to see somebody that is not trained, they would push that traffic into the roadblock.
0: Wow. So there you go. A little more about lymphatic drainage, which they do at Menzies Pro Care. And by the way, Menzies Pro Care is one of the sponsors of Her Voice. We're going to hear why in about 10 minutes.
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13: We're looking at a mix of sun and cloud today. Some light winds working our way up to a high of 24 degrees, UV index of 7. Tonight, mainly cloudy, 60% chance of showers, a low of 10. Wednesday, mainly cloudy, 60% chance of showers, risk of a thunderstorm, high of 18. Thursday, sunny, high of 22. Currently in Pilot Mound, it is 4 degrees, 9 degrees in Carmen, and in Morden, Winkler, and Altona, it is 10 degrees. Winds are coming in from the west and southwest at 11 kilometers per hour with a relative humidity of 87%. Your real-time radar and local weather from CDK Electric are waiting for you on the Pembina Valley online app.
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Selena Gomez and Rima on this Tuesday morning, June 16th. Father's Day is around the corner. We have a fantastic prize pack to give away from Macmore Industries. It's a Milwaukee chainsaw and leaf blower kit. It's great. I would love a leaf blower. If I could win, I would enter. All you have to do is tell us some great stuff about your dad. Tell us what he taught you. What are some important life lessons? 204-331-9350. Give us a call and let us know. And you will be entered to win this prize pack just in time for Father's Day. Speaking of winning, after 7:30, we are going to highlight our winner of Show Us Your Summer Nature Through Your Lens. That was last week's theme. And we are loving seeing all the photos of this week's theme, Show Us Your Pets. I personally love it. I am such a pet person. Whoever wins, I'm coming to see your animal. Here's Maroon 5 Memories. And after that, more with Linda Menzies from Menzies Pro Care, talking about the importance of her voice.

0: A high of 24 degrees today, and it looks like partly cloudy skies this afternoon, but starting the day with sunshine. Akila Daibu is her voice recipient for this week. What a young woman, but so involved in local politics, youth councils, youth and philanthropy, stuff like that. Like she moved here from Nigeria with her family, I think 2 or 3 years ago, and has ever since just been totally involved with the community. Check it out at PeminaValleyOnline.com. We've got some videos posted on the Eagle 93.5 Facebook page as well. Her voice. You can also nominate someone if you like for Her Voice. That nomination form is on our website. It's brought to you by CCAN and Menzies Pro Care. So I had Linda Menzies stop by the studio and we chatted a bit about the importance of hearing women's stories.
1: Oh my goodness, you know, there's so many things that I just I give God the glory because he opens doors and, you know, people come in to work together. And I think that to see a doctor sit around the table with a therapist and asking a therapist for advice or their perspective. And just to see that, you know, all these people sitting around the same table, learning from each other and learning with each other, just to gain that knowledge, to be better and know that there's no one that feels that they have more importance than other, the next person, is so rewarding. Yeah. And then from my perspective, just to see how Menzies ProCare has evolved and the services that we bring into our community. Because I've lived here since the dinosaurs roamed, so I really have, my roots are here. And so just to see the resources that we can bring to patient care is just incredible for me. And it's so much not me. I've got a team that works so hard and does such a great job that I just have to go there to make coffee some days and they do all the work. So I certainly feel so blessed. But the bottom line is that we have such an amazing team that brings so many resources to our community to build a stronger community because the patients get amazing professional care.
0: Wow. Mic drop right there. Linda, I'm so grateful to live in a community with someone like you who has the vision that you do and knows how to put it into action and can wrangle a team like this. And you say that all you have to do sometimes is make coffee. And that just shows what a handle you have on this and that everyone that is working under your roof of Menzies Pro Care supports your vision. It makes me wish that we could feature you on Her Voice, which we've been kicking off, and it is sponsored in part by Menzies Pro Care. So let's just talk a little bit about that, the importance of women's stories and women in the Pembina Valley doing amazing things like you're doing. How important do you think it is that we actually take the time to listen to their stories beyond just the greatest things that they've ever done?
1: How are you? We have amazing women in our community, and I just came back from the political women's night a couple of nights ago, and just to see how impactful women have become in our community. And with that said, I think it's important to also acknowledge that often it's because we have very strong support coming from home, coming from our husbands, from our dads, from the men in our lives, is what helps us be as strong as we are. And to see these women that have these dreams, and now as they feel support, to see them actually realizing that dream is so easy to become a reality when you don't give up on it. And when we as women can work together to support each other, to help these dreams come true, that's what community is.
0: Nominate a woman that you know that has an impactful story at Her Voice at PeminaValleyOnline.com. Thank you, Linda.
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10: Good morning. I'm Alexander Peters. The Gardens on 10th and Altona will once again host its annual Alzheimer's Walk tomorrow. The fundraiser supports the Alzheimer's Society of Manitoba, helping fund programs, resources, research, and public awareness initiatives. Life Enrichment Coordinator Carissa Kiansky says the walk is short, accessible, and open to everyone.
11: We would love to see the community come out and support this important cause. 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
10: The event starts Wednesday at 10:30 with the walk commencing at 11. Participants will walk to Altona's Memory Tree and back before enjoying a free barbecue lunch. Winkler's Julie C. Myers has been performing her long-running Nearly Nicks Stevie Nicks tribute show for decades. Her tour bus is set to roll out again, heading across the U.S. border. Morden's Joel Clausen joins the tour and talks about meeting Julie.
12: So I saw them perform locally here, and as I was exiting the venue, I thought to myself, I better go compliment the guitar player on his tone. So I literally turned around, and I didn't really know Jeff at the time. I just introduced myself, and I asked what he was using, because I thought his guitar's tone sounded great. A couple days later, I get a phone call from Jeff asking if he wants to get together, and we did, and we became fast friends, and that led me to Julie.
10: Winkler Senior Center is presenting Home Care and Housing Overview, a comprehensive presentation of home care programs aimed at informing potential residents or family members of the options that are available. Kaylee Babalola Griffin, Manager Health Services Home Care, described the types of housing options available.
13: Okay.

0: 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So independent living, 55 plus, seniors living, assisted living. 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
4: Executive Director of Active Aging Manitoba, Linda Brown, says she's thrilled with how the 55-plus games just took place in Morden, Stanley, and Winkler, and she can't thank the community enough for all the support.
5: I feel all in all, we're very satisfied with how the games went, rolled out. I think it was due really to the incredible host committee that we have, which had representation from all three communities. And, of course, the great volunteers. They have 150 volunteers, which is pretty amazing. And it just shows you the volunteer spirit in that southern part of the province. Everybody was willing to support. Lots of friendly faces. I know I had great feedback from our participants.
4: A lot more with Linda Brown on PeminaValleyOnline.com. In American Association of Professional Baseball action, the game between the Winnipeg Gold Eyes and Fargo Moorhead Redhawks was suspended due to rain. It will be resumed prior to a regularly scheduled game September 1st. At the time the game was called, the Gold Eyes trailed 11-1. I'm Dave Anthony.
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1: We're looking at a mix of sun and cloud today. Some light winds working our way up to a high of 24 degrees, UV index of 7. Tonight, mainly cloudy, 60% chance of showers, a low of 10. Wednesday, mainly cloudy, 60% chance of showers, risk of a thunderstorm, high of 18. Thursday, sunny, high of 22. Currently in Pilot Mound, it is 4 degrees, 9 degrees in Carmen, and in Morden, Winkler, and Altona, it is 10 degrees. Winds are coming in from the west and southwest at 11 kilometers per hour with a relative humidity of 87%. Your real-time radar and local weather from CDK Electric are waiting for you on the Pembina Valley online app.
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Dua Lipa's Dance the Night as we're over halfway through 7 o'clock on the Eagle 93.5. I'm Jamie Giesbrecht. 24 degrees is our high for today, and it looks like a pretty beautiful day. Sunshine, partly cloudy later in the day, and a UV index of 7 or high. Might need some sunscreen. 10 degrees overnight, and there is a 60% chance of showers overnight for those farmers who have been waiting for rain. Don't know if it's going to be a whole lot, but you'll get a little sprinkling. Here's Swedish House Mafia, Moth to a Flame, and after that, Nathan Fair joins me in studio for this month's edition of Nathan Fair on the Air, the Father's Day edition.

0: Nathan Fair on the air.
1: It's me. That's from Wicked.
0: Ooh, that was super jazzy.
1: Thank you.
0: It's me is from Wicked?
1: It's me. Yeah.
0: I haven't even seen it.
1: You would love it.
0: You think so?
1: Jamie, you
0: would
1: love Wicked.
0: I'm really not a musical theater person.
1: You're not?
0: No, I have a very bad attitude
1: this
0: about it.
1: This interview is over. I'll see you later.
0: Take over then. I'm leaving.
1: No, I'm leaving. No, you have to stay. Anyway, doesn't matter. Why
0: okay.
1: am I here?
0: Well, this time around, Nathan Fair on the air, we were like, what should we talk about?
1: Mm-hmm.
0: But the themes of June are dads and grads,
1: dads and grads,
0: baby.
1: And I'm not a grad, so I must be.
0: Me neither.
1: A dad.
0: A dad.
1: What's
0: so
1: up?
0: So you're our in-studio dad today.
1: Oh, thank you.
0: Do you love being a dad?
1: Yeah. I shouldn't have hesitated so long. Yes.
0: Yeah?
1: Yes, I do. I think, yes. Yes, I do.
0: Do you remember becoming a dad, like, for the first time? Because I feel like moms become moms when they're pregnant.
1: Oh.
0: Because you're bonding with this baby that you're growing inside you. But I feel like dads really only become dads when the baby's born. Then it's like, you're a dad.
1: Can I get real a second?
0: Please.
1: Just for a millisecond, let down my guard and tell the people how I feel a second.
0: Put
1: that's
0: down
1: another
0: those
1: musical.
0: Walls.
1: That's another musical theater reference.
0: Oh.
1: I'm not going to explain that one. There's a picture of me, and you can't really tell 100% what's going on in me. But when you have the baby, when Lori has the baby, and they hands the baby to you, and you're supposed to do skin to skin for the first time for, like, you know, bonding hormones and warmth and things.
0: Yep.
1: And so there's a picture of me, and I've zipped down my hoodie, and I've got the baby up against me, and I'm like sobbing. There's, you know, all that stuff they talk about, like the potential and all of these things. It's just like this, that all kind of came in right in that moment.
0: Yeah.
1: It really does happen.
0: What a flood of emotions for dads.
1: So in the photo, I'm just holding this baby to an unzipped hoodie, and I'm looking down, and you can't really tell, but I know what I'm feeling in that moment. I'm like, oh my gosh.
0: I have chills.
1: Like this thing's happening.
0: That's so beautiful.
1: Oh, thanks. Yeah.
0: I really feel like that is like a common, like I hope it's common for dads where there's that flood of emotions.
1: I hope so.
0: When they finally get to hold this baby they've been waiting for.
1: Yeah, this is the first, and you've just watched, if you were in the room, you've just watched your wife, partner, whoever it is to you, go through all of this stuff, and you can't do anything.
0: Yeah.
1: Now you finally get to maybe start to do a little bit of things, and then eventually a lot of things, and then eventually it's like, hey, can I just have for Father's Day 45 minutes to myself, please?
0: Oh, so
1: you get to that point.
0: Is that what you are hoping for?
1: 45 minutes all to myself. more musical theater references. Well, sort of.
0: Is that another one?
1: Well, that's from the movie.
0: Goodness.
1: That's from the movie White Christmas. It doesn't matter.
0: Bing.
1: For Father's Day, I mean, Lori and I, my wife and I already gave each other our big sort of Mother's Day, Father's Day wedding gift thing, which was we got each other's cars detailed.
0: When was your anniversary?
1: Our anniversary is April 27th.
0: Oh, happy belated.
1: Thank you.
0: How many years?
1: 14.
0: Wow. Okay.
1: Yeah.
0: Okay.
1: Yeah.
0: So you've already done that. So you know what? I can relate to mom and dad wanting to be alone on Mother or Father's Day because we used to always send my dad on a fly fishing trip.
1: Oh, that's
0: nice. Well, I think my mom sent him on a fly fishing trip.
1: I mean,
0: and said,
1: you
0: it's
1: guys
0: from all
1: are doing
0: us.
1: A lot. Yeah. Like, Daddy, I booked your hotel room.

0: time by yourself on Sunday?
1: No, my wife is working on Father's Day.
0: You are full-time
1: so
0: dad.
1: So I've got a dad on Father's Day.
0: Come on, shoot.
1: That's fine. Well, just do a lot of screens.
0: You did come prepared. I understand that you have some gift ideas.
1: Oh, yeah.
0: I don't know what to get for my dad. You know what I was literally thinking?
1: Yeah, what's that?
0: Fireworks.
1: Okay.
0: Is that a bad idea?
1: Has he expressed an interest in this? Or
0: I mean, we've set off fireworks before.
1: Okay, so you have a history.
0: He's kind of an adventurous guy.
1: I mean, my dad, I've never gotten him fireworks, and we do not set off fireworks. So if I just got him a package, like I went to Archangel and I got you these, that would be confusing to him.
0: I got you these fireworks because I love you.
1: Yeah. Happy Father's Day.
0: I'm not good at gifts.
1: Okay.
0: So I need all the
1: ideas.
0: That's
1: not your love language, you wouldn't say. It is mine. I love a gift. I love to give and receive a gift.
0: Okay.
1: A thing.
0: So please tell me then. Help me.
1: But no, but then also, like, what do you get? You know, the classic conundrum. What do you get the dad who has everything? Because, like, my dad is...

0: Excuse me.
1: Well, don't you both love Southern Gospel Quartet music?
2: So much. Oh, man. Get those Oak Ridge Boys or the Dry River Quartet. I don't know.
1: You can just, Dry River Boys. That's a classic.
2: Is that a thing?
1: From this area, yeah.
2: Like, you can just pick any like two geographical features and put boys or quartet
1: that
2: afterward.
1: That is true. That's true.
2: It's the Tall Pine Boys.
1: Muddy River Boys.
2: Yeah, exactly.
1: Yeah. All right. Well, Nathan Fair on the Air continues after 8 o'clock this morning as we get a Father's Day gift list idea. Nathan has put some thought into this, so stick around for that.
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10: Looking at a mix of sun and cloud today. Some light winds working our way up to a high of 24 degrees. UV index of 7. Tonight, mainly cloudy. 60% chance of showers. A low of 10. Wednesday, mainly cloudy. 60% chance of showers. Risk of a thunderstorm. High of 18 degrees. Thursday, sunny. High of 22. Currently in Pilot Mound, it is 8 degrees, 11 degrees in Carmen, Morden, and Winkler, and in Altona, it is 12 degrees. Winds are coming in from the southwest at 13 kilometers per hour with a relative humidity of 81%. Your real-time radar and local weather from CDK Electric are waiting for you on the Pembina Valley online app.
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2: Good morning, I'm Alexander Peters. 1 year in, the Winkler Medical Clinic says its doors remain open to residents looking for a healthcare provider. Dr. Dorothy Ogunlana says the clinic is still accepting new patients and hopes to expand in the future.
3: We're still accepting new patients and we've seen lots of patients coming in. So that's been very good, yeah. So on the long run, we plan to bring in doctors as well, but we just want to stabilize initially so that and try and get to know the community more so that they can trust us, right, that we are here, this is what we're here to do, and then we'll get some other doctors in.
2: Five physicians currently rotate through the clinic, which includes 5 to 6 examination rooms and offers walk-in, booked, and telephone appointments. 7 individuals were inducted in the Manitoba Baseball Hall of Fame during Saturday's ceremony at Morden's Access Event Center, including Daryl McElroy. Born and raised in Darlingford, the pitcher, catcher, infielder, and power hitter was part of 7 teams that won the Manitoba Intermediate AAA Championship. He also was a Border League All-Star in 17 of the 20 years he played.
4: When you look back on it, yes, for sure. You don't really realize it, you know, go year after year, that kind of thing. But some of those teams that we put together, those went on to the provincial A's, right? So we had some really good teams, yeah.
2: Brandon's Morris Mott and Winnipeg's Al Kinley were presented honorary life memberships, with 4 teams being inducted into the hall during the ceremony. Wednesday's Alzheimer's Walk in Altona will be more than raising money.

0: organizers say the event also gives people a chance to connect with experts from the Alzheimer's Society of Manitoba and learn about supports available for families living with dementia.
1: Speaking on behalf of the Alzheimer's Society of Manitoba will be Aaron Crawford, the CEO of Alzheimer's Society Manitoba, Polina Vasilevsky from Donor Relations, and Rebecca Atkinson, the coordinator of the South Central Region.
0: The walk starts at 11 a.m. at the Gardens on 10th. Following the walk, the experts from the Alzheimer's Society of Manitoba will stick around for the barbecue and answer any questions you may have. And students at Winkler Elementary School are getting an early lesson in philanthropy. The school's youth and philanthropy group raised $471 through a bake sale this spring, with the Winkler Community Foundation matching the total to create a $942 donation for Central Station Community Center. Central Station Executive Director Anita Weeb shares that the donation means more to the organization than just finances.
2: For kids to start understanding philanthropy in grade 7, grade 8, that's setting our community up for success long-term, right? Understanding the value of supporting the community.
0: Students also volunteered with Central Station, learning that giving back can mean donating time as well as money. If you want to stay on top of what's happening in your community, subscribe to The Daily News on Pembina Valley Online.
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4: Executive Director of Active Aging Manitoba, Linda Brown, says she's thrilled with how the 55-plus games just took place in Morden, Stanley, and Winkler, and she can't thank the community enough for all the support.
5: I feel all in all, we're very satisfied with how the games went, rolled out. I think it was due really to the incredible host committee that we have, which had representation from all three communities. And, of course, the great volunteers. They have 150 volunteers, which is pretty amazing. And it just shows you the volunteer spirit in that southern part of the province. Everybody was willing to support. Lots of friendly faces. I know I had great feedback from our participants.
4: A lot more with Linda Brown on PeminaValleyOnline.com. In American Association of Professional Baseball action, the game between the Winnipeg Gold Eyes and Fargo Moorhead Redhawks was suspended due to rain. It will be resumed prior to a regularly scheduled game September 1st. At the time the game was called, the Gold Eyes trailed 11-1. I'm Dave Anthony.
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0: Looking at a mix of sun and cloud today, some light winds working our way up to a high of 24 degrees, UV index of 7. Tonight, mainly cloudy, 60% chance of showers, a low of 10. Wednesday, mainly cloudy, 60% chance of showers, risk of a thunderstorm, high of 18 degrees. Thursday, sunny, high of 22. Currently in Pilot Mound, it is 8 degrees, 11 degrees in Carmen, Morden, and Winkler, and in Altona, it is 12 degrees. Winds are coming in from the southwest at 13 kilometers per hour, with a relative humidity of 81%. Your real-time radar and local weather from CDK Electric are waiting for you on the Pembina Valley online app.
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0: Zara Larson on the Eagle 93.5, powered by Sawatsky's Furniture and Appliances. I'm Jamie G. Thanks for listening this morning. We've got a Father's Day gift list coming up from Nathan Fair on the air in about 10 minutes. Hope you can stick around if you're looking for some ideas on what to get for Dad.
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11: Looking at a mix of sun and cloud today. Some light winds working our way up to a high of 24 degrees. UV index of 7. Tonight mainly cloudy. 60% chance of showers. Low of 10. Wednesday, mainly cloudy, 60% chance of showers, risk of a thunderstorm, high of 18 degrees. Thursday, sunny, high of 22. Currently in pilot.

0: The Mound, it is 8 degrees, 11 degrees in Carmen, Morden, and Winkler, and in Altona, it is 12 degrees. Winds are coming in from the southwest at 13 kilometers per hour with a relative humidity of 81%. Your real-time radar and local weather from CDK Electric are waiting for you on the Pembina Valley online app.
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lessons have you learned from your dad? That is the question that you have to answer if you want to win a prize pack from Macmore for your dad. It is a Milwaukee chainsaw and leaf blower, along with the batteries and all the bells and whistles. And all you have to do is tell us what your dad has taught you. Text our Ed's Tire Talk and text line 204-331-9350. Nathan Fair on the air continues after Daft Punk as we hear Nathan's gift list on some Father's Day gift ideas for your dad, for every dad.

0: What are we talking about?
1: The gift list. I want to hear the gift list.
0: Okay. So, all right. So I wrote down some suggestions, and these are more like experiences because, like, your dad, he's got enough stuff.
1: He's got lots of stuff.
0: You don't know how to get him a fly fishing thing because, right. Like,
1: and I can't afford anything for his 55 Bel Air.
0: Right.
1: Like,
0: exactly.
1: What?
0: That's incredible. So I wrote down, like, what are some good experiences you could get your dad? You could hand him a little gift certificate, or you could just verbally promise because that's binding, right? Legally. And these might sound specific to me and my family, but I assure you all dads want this stuff. Like, you could watch his favorite Steven Spielberg movie with him, because who doesn't love a Steven Spielberg? For me?
1: Alien.
0: Alien? No. What?
1: Is that not?
0: Alien's not a Spielberg. I'm not going to get into it. It's fine.
1: Is Alien not a Spielberg movie?
0: No, Alien's Ridley Scott.
1: What?
0: Yes.
1: I thought that was Spielberg.
0: No.
1: He did
0: Close Encounters of the Third Kind, which is perhaps what you're thinking
1: with
0: Richard Dreyfuss.
1: I've lived my whole life thinking that was Spielberg.
0: You could drive around with your dad where he grew up and let him tell you stories about that. That's if that's local to you, if that's available to you here, because I actually know I might even do that this year, because, like, my dad grew up in Gortitz and I don't know, like, anything about his geography.
1: And he'll know who lived everywhere.
0: Yeah. And just let that roll. You can play a video game with your dad that your dad grew up with, and then not complain about the old graphics and janky gameplay like certain kids of mine maybe, but they do like Mario 3. And one that's important to me, you could offer amnesty and unconditional pardon for one thing that he did, that your dad did, that was dumb or ill-advised or done in anger. You could just say, we're not talking about that ever again.
1: Wow.
0: if you're a dad and you've done a lot of dumb or angry things, I can't help you. This isn't going to get you out of a pattern. That you've got to work on yourself. But if there was one time, by way of just a random, for instance, if you had your child's water bottle and you were very frustrated at her and you threw it at the wall and it left a crescent-shaped impression on there, maybe you could all agree to never bring that up again.
1: Oh, wow. So that sounds like a very specific...
0: No, I don't think so.
1: Okay, I think
0: pretty much everybody's gone through that.
1: I like that. You know, if I'm being honest, I don't remember any of my dad's outbursts because it's been so long. We're good.
0: That's great.
1: I'm kind of a forgiver, though.
0: Yeah.
1: I'm a big forgiver.
0: Oh.
1: Like, one and done. It's fine. I'll either move on without you or with you.
0: Oh, wow. Yeah. Okay. So sometimes forgiveness can look like just, okay, we're just going in separate directions.
1: Yes.

0: I'm not going to hold ill will toward you.
1: No.
0: Interesting.
1: Moving forward.
0: Man, we should get into that. I really hope that's the case. I mean, I try not to blow up in that way.
1: Right.
0: You know, everybody.
1: Sometimes it happens.
0: Sometimes it happens.
1: I mean, I have something sharp in my eye today, and it's really bothering me. Yeah. And I've already exploded at Ty Hildebrandt and Alexander Peters this morning.
0: Ty probably earned it.
1: He did. He deserved it.
0: Mm-hmm.
1: He had it coming.
0: Everybody else, though, no, you should chill.
1: Everybody else, meaning Alexander, he did not deserve it.
0: No.
1: Okay. Is that so the whole calm. List?
0: Oh, no, there's more. Oh,
1: okay.
0: I mean, do I keep going? I was just wondering.
1: I would love it. The more, the merrier.
0: I'll get through. I'll do a couple of these pretty quickly. So if you're younger kids, and you want to know what to do with your dad, build a Lego set with them. I saw some Lego out there in the hallway. What's that about? I'm taking that home later.
1: Ooh.
0: You could go to the store with dad, and you could honor his shopping list and not add any additions or beg for anything for once. You could do that. You could, this one actually my daughter handed me last night. She said, she might promise not to climb a thing that she can't climb back down from, because this is a recurring issue. And it's not even a bit that she's doing. She genuinely thinks, I love her for it. She'll climb a thing and then I hear this very kind of sad, like, Dad, I need help.
1: Is it outside or inside?
0: It's outside, yeah.
1: So
0: yeah.
1: Climb like a tree?
0: Yeah. And then I'm gonna rip through a couple. These are kind of more general, like, you know, like the certificate, the little card you make for your dad where it says, I will promise to do this thing for X amount of time.
1: Yes.
0: Okay, so you can fill in your own amount of time. For one day or week, if you're still living with your folks, for one day or week or whatever amount of time, you could promise that you'll put down your tablet or phone at exactly the moment that dad says it's screen break time.
1: Wow.
0: He doesn't want to repeat himself three or four times, probably your dad.
1: That's a good one.
0: Because that's annoying. For one day or week or whatever, you can promise to make sure all the lights in the room are turned off when you leave. That would be nice. For one day or week or whatever, you could not complain about grilled pork because really it's a great source of protein and it's so much more affordable than the other meats at the shop. Come on, just give it a chance. Again, these are all general to dads. These are not specific in any particular way.
1: Okay.
0: For one day or week or whatever, you could wholeheartedly participate in the family band that your dad has secretly wanted since you were born. Maybe. That's just an idea. I don't know what you play or sing. Just tambourine's fine.
1: I love that.
0: And then the last thing on my list is just YouTube Premium.
1: Just
0: get him YouTube Premium. If you don't know what else to get your dad. My dad said, honestly, that was one of the best gifts we ever got him.
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1: We're looking at a mix of sun and cloud today, working our way up to a high of 24 degrees. I'm Alexander Peters, and Winkler's Julie C. Myers has been performing her long-running Nearly Nick's Stevie Nicks tribute show for decades. Her tour bus is set to roll out again, heading across the U.S. border. Morden's Jeffrey Clausen joins the tour, and he talked about meeting Julie.
2: When I first met Julie, it was a big birthday party, I think, for somebody at Boston Pizza. And I was at one side of the table, she was at the other. And we had a little connection, but it probably took a few years to warm it up. And
3: did you know who she was before you met her?
2: I did not.
3: Oh.
2: And I think what happened is when we were playing In the Mood, then sometimes Julie would come to the gigs, and then one day we asked her to play a song with us. Like, it was Rocky Mountain Way you sang on stage.
3: Right.
2: Do you remember that, Julie?
3: Joe
2: yeah.
3: Walsh.
2: That was at the Morden Friday Night Lights outside there at the golf course.
1: Winkler Senior Center is presenting Home Care and Housing Overview, a comprehensive presentation of home care programs aimed at informing potential residents or family members of the options that are available. Kaylee Babalola Griffin, Manager Health Services Home Care, described just how challenging the choices can be.
4: It is a large ball of yarn. There's multiple different pathways the case coordinator can help lead you on, right? So based on the client and the family. So they're very knowledgeable staff members that know their area as well. So sometimes it's just we don't know what our communities offer, right? And so sometimes just connecting with them can kind of lead you all together.
1: A community barbecue and sold-out e-bike raffle brought supporters of Menzies Medical Center together in Morden on June 12th. Executive Director Nicole Walski said the event was a reminder that local health care relies on the efforts of residents, providers, businesses, and community partners.
5: For

0: Well, it makes me very emotional, actually, because sometimes it's people I've known for a really long time, and other times it's people that I've maybe known for a day, but I've walked in their life at just the right time or maybe the wrong time, and they feel a really strong connection, and it's really cool to see them come together and be part of what we do.
1: Gordon Earle won the e-bike raffle. He said he purchased the ticket because the community is blessed to have Menzies Medical Center as a part of it. Every day, we're delivering the news of your community to you here on the radio, but we can also deliver it directly to your inbox if you subscribe to the Daily News on Pembina Valley Online.
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3: Executive Director of Active Aging Manitoba, Linda Brown, says she's thrilled with how the 55-plus games just took place in Morden, Stanley, and Winkler, and she can't thank the community enough for all the support.
4: I feel all in all, we're very satisfied with how the games went, rolled out. I think it was due really to the incredible host committee that we have, which had representation from all three communities. And, of course, the great volunteers. They have 150 volunteers, which is pretty amazing. And it just shows you the volunteer spirit in that southern part of the province. Everybody was willing to support. Lots of friendly faces. I know I had great feedback from our participants.
3: A lot more with Linda Brown on PeminaValleyOnline.com. In American Association of Professional Baseball action, the game between the Winnipeg Gold Eyes and Fargo Moorhead Redhawks was suspended due to rain. It will be resumed prior to a regularly scheduled game September 1st. At the time the game was called, the Gold Eyes trailed 11-1. I'm Dave Anthony.
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1: Looking at a mix of sun and cloud today, some light winds working our way up to a high of 24 degrees, UV index of 7. Tonight, mainly cloudy, 60% chance of showers, a low of 10. Wednesday, mainly cloudy, 60% chance of showers, risk of a thunderstorm, high of 18 degrees. Thursday, sunny, high of 22. Currently in Pilot Mound, it is 8 degrees, 11 degrees in Carmen, Morden, and Winkler, and in Altona, it is 12 degrees. Winds are coming in from the southwest at 13 kilometers per hour with a relative humidity of 81%. Your real-time radar and local weather from CDK Electric are waiting for you on the Pembina Valley online app.
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1: It's Benson Boone's Beautiful Things, and it looks like a beautiful day today. 24 degrees is the high, starting with sunshine, partly cloudy this afternoon, and a light wind from the west. Not too shabby. Dipping down to 10 degrees overnight, and we may see a 60% chance of showers. Now, Alexander Peters and I are going to try something new on today's Anchor's Angle. Tiny Terribles for Tuesday. You know those little things that happen that are just more of an inconvenience than something super negative? We're going to talk about that. Here's Reveille, Whitney. After that, Tuesday Terribles.

0: know whether you're a huge fan of this or not. I know you're someone who likes to stay on the sunny side of things.
1: Yes, I do. I'm a positive person.
0: I find it very easy and kind of fun to lean into, not like the negative, but just some irritable things that happen in life.
1: Okay.
0: And that is why we are launching temporarily Tiny Terribles on Tuesdays.
1: Tiny Terrible Tuesdays.
0: Yes.
1: Okay.
0: So these are things, like, not major, like, terrible things, because we don't want to spread bad news.
1: Yes.
0: But little things.
1: Like, not, we're not talking dismemberment here. We're talking...
0: Why did your brain go to dismemberment?
1: I mean, negative things are negative. I don't know.
0: That is the worst thing that could happen. I would have thought, like, no, we're not talking about, like, world wars famine.
1: Okay. Yes. Yes.
0: Dismemberment.
1: Yes, you're right. Sorry, dismemberment is worse than a world war. That's on me.
0: Is it? I don't know. Maybe... What is worse? That's a good question.
1: Good question.
0: Okay. You want mine? Because I'll start.
1: Okay, yeah. Show me how it's done.
0: I've been excited about this since last week when it happened.
1: Oh, wow.
0: About a negative thing that happened.
1: Okay.
0: So, you know when you buy, like, a prepackaged salad? Do you ever do that?
1: Yeah.
0: I do that a lot when they're on sale because I love me a Southwest salad.
1: Okay.
0: And they have a really good one at Superstore. And sometimes they're on sale for, like, $4.50.
1: Okay.
0: And so I'll buy, like, four of them.
1: Yep.
0: And when you buy, like, a bag, salads are not cheap. Mm-hmm. Like, if you would just buy, like, the lettuce and all the things and make salads for a while, it would be a lot cheaper.
1: Mm-hmm.
0: But the bag salad just has everything you need.
1: You're paying for convenience.
0: So I'm telling you a very long version of what could be a short story. But anyway, got the bag salad. You're paying for it. But then I open the salad, pour it in the bowl, and I have a huge lettuce core in it.
1: Oh, so it's taking up like a quarter of the bag.
0: Right.
1: Yeah.
0: So most of the weight is this core of lettuce. Clearly, I got like the end.
1: Mm-hmm.
0: And the rest of it's just, like, then the salad's tiny once I take that out. So then there's too much dressing.
1: Interesting.
0: So that's my tiny terrible for Tuesday because it was like, well, I can't even slice this up. It is literally the core.
1: Oh, I see. Okay. Okay, yeah. I can see how that'd be very frustrating.
0: Is yours dismemberment?
1: No, mine's not dismemberment. You know, don't you hate it when you're walking down the street and you lose your feet?
0: Yeah. Somebody dismembers your arm.
1: Somebody dismembers your feet, yeah. I had trouble thinking of this, and I was like, I didn't go to something like that. That's good. Like,
0: it didn't ruin my life. It didn't ruin my day. It was kind of laughable. It was $4.50.
1: Yeah.
0: But it was like, oh, come on. Like, one of those little moments.
1: Yeah, okay. Okay. I guess what's something that could be like a ho-ho-ho-ho moment for me is if I am walking into a room and I catch my belt loop, that's not the greatest, like on a doorknob.
0: Yes.
1: I hate that.
0: And that's, usually it only happens when you're already like stressed out.
1: Yep. Yeah, you're in a rush and you suddenly, oh no, oh no.
0: Yes.
1: The room doesn't want me to leave. I'm trying to leave work.
0: Yes, I know. I have these like long cardigan sweaters I wear, and then the pocket always gets caught on the doorknobs.
1: Yes.
0: I usually laugh because I'm like, oh, you can't get me mad. I'm not going to get mad.
1: Yes.
0: But it is maddening.
1: It is the fates trying to mess with you. Yes.
0: Okay, so we've got cores in bagged salads and belt loops stuck on doorknobs.
1: Yes.
0: If you have a terrible, tiny Tuesday thing that you would like to add to our list.
1: You know what really grinds my gears?
0: Yeah, something that grinds your gears. Text us at 204-331-9350. That's our Ed's Tire Talking text line. I mean, we don't want to spread the negativity, but I don't think these are entirely negative. I think they're kind of funny.
1: Or if you have a solution to these problems, we'd love to hear them.
0: I don't. I like it when these things happen. They're funny.
1: I don't want you to solve my lettuce core.
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9: Looking at a mix of sun and cloud today, some light winds working our way up to a high of 24 degrees, UV index of 7. Tonight, mainly cloudy, 60% chance of showers, a low of 10. Wednesday, mainly cloudy, 60% chance of showers, risk of a thunderstorm, high of 18 degrees. Thursday, sunny, high of 22. Currently in Pilot Mound, it is 8 degrees, 11 degrees in Carmen, Morden, and Winkler. And in Altona, it is 12 degrees. Winds are coming in from the southwest at 13 kilometers per hour with a relative humidity of 81%. Your real-time radar and local weather from CDK Electric are waiting for you on the Pembina Valley online app.
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take my hand and come with me because you look so fine that I really want to make you mine. I said you look so fine that I really want to make you mine. 4, 5, 6, come on and get your kicks. Now you don't need money with a face like that, do ya?

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2: Good morning. I'm Alexander Peters. Winkler Police and Winkler Fire were on scene Tuesday morning responding to an incident on Pembina Avenue. Photos collected by Pembina Valley Online staff showed police blocking a portion of the roadway near Meridian at 8:10 a.m. In a statement, Winkler Police Chief Ryan Hunt said, quote, "Officers are at the scene of a motor vehicle collision. The call came in at about 8 a.m., end quote. No additional details about the number of vehicles involved, injuries, or the cause of the collision have been released at this time. Motorists traveling through the area are advised to expect delays and use caution while emergency personnel remain on the scene. Altona residents are being invited to take part in the annual Walk for Alzheimer's tomorrow at the Gardens on 10th. The event begins with opening remarks at 10:30 a.m., followed by the walk at 11. Organizers say the walk is for anyone affected by Alzheimer's disease or other forms of dementia, including caregivers, family members, and friends.
3: So the walk is for everyone that has been affected by Alzheimer's.

0: or from other forms of dementia. It is also for individuals living with the disease and for caregivers, family members, friends, and community supporters. We also would love to see many families come out and show their support to their loved ones that were affected by it, and also welcome new people that just want to come and support and help raise awareness. So everyone is welcome to this event.
1: The event will also feature representatives from the Alzheimer's Society of Manitoba, local dignitaries, and a free hot dog lunch provided by Sun Valley Co-op. And Winkler's Julie C. Myers has been performing her long-running and Nearly Nicks Stevie Nicks tribute show for decades. Her tour bus is set to roll out again, heading across the U.S. border. Myers described this current tour.
2: It's just three shows, really. We're going to first to Nashville to rehearse for a couple of days with the other half of the band.
3: Yep.
2: And then on to Lexington, Kentucky. And then that's on the 18th of this month. And then the 19th is Cincinnati, Ohio. Yeah. Thank you, Jeff.
3: Yep.
2: The third one is up near Buffalo, New York. It's a town called Tonawanda. It's a beautiful theater called the Riviera.
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6: I feel all in all, we're very satisfied with how the games went, rolled out. I think it was due really to the incredible host committee that we have, which had representation from all three communities. And of course, the great volunteers. They have 150 volunteers, which is pretty amazing. And it just shows you the volunteer spirit in that southern part of the province. Everybody was willing to support. Lots of friendly faces. I know I had great feedback from our participants.
5: A lot more with Linda Brown on PeminaValleyOnline.com. In American Association of Professional Baseball action, the game between the Winnipeg Gold Eyes and Fargo-Moorhead Redhawks was suspended due to rain. It will be resumed prior to a regularly scheduled game September 1st. At the time the game was called, the Gold Eyes trailed 11-1. I'm Dave Anthony.
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1: Looking at a mix of sun and cloud today. Some light winds working our way up to a high of 24 degrees. UV index of 7. Tonight mainly cloudy. 60% chance of showers. A low of 10. Wednesday mainly cloudy. 60% chance of showers. Risk of a thunderstorm. High of 18 degrees. Thursday sunny. High of 22. Currently in Pilot Mound, it is 8 degrees, 11 degrees in Carmen, Morden, and Winkler, and in Altona, it is 12 degrees. Winds are coming in from the southwest at 13 kilometers per hour, with a relative humidity of 81%. Your real-time radar and local weather from CDK Electric are waiting for you on the Pembina Valley online app.
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1: It's Jamie Fine, Cups of Coffee. Good morning. We are now into 9 o'clock on your Tuesday morning here on the Eagle 93.5, and some great prizes have already gone out the door for Show Us Your Summer. We are in week 3. 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We're going to take a look back to last week's winner of Show Us Your Summer Nature Through Your Lens coming up in

just a few minutes. Right now, music from Somber. This is Homewrecker. By the way, don't forget to enter our Father's Day contest. 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

0: Mariana's Trench Stutter on this Tuesday morning. 24 degrees is our high today. And show us your summer continues with week three. Show us your pets. I posted a cute picture of Wolfie and Vivian, my two dogs, on our Eagle 93.5 Facebook page. And a couple of others have posted their pets in return. We've got some submissions already. You can enter anytime this week. We want to see your pets. Dogs, cats, iguanas, tarantulas, whatever you've got. Show us, and you can win some great prizes. Now, yesterday, Ty Hildebrand had the opportunity to call last week's winner. Show us your summer nature through your lens. That winner being Jessica Weeb. But get this, Jessica had no idea she even entered. Have a listen.
1: How you doing?
2: Good, how are you?
1: Good. Do you have any idea why I'd be calling you on a Monday morning?
2: No clue.
1: No clue at all?
2: No.
1: Well, Jessica, we have a contest right now here at Pembina Valley Online and our radio stations. It's called Show Us Your Summer. Have you heard of Show Us Your Summer?
2: I feel like I vaguely recall that, yeah.
1: Ha! Did you send us a picture taken on top of Star Mound close to Snowflake, Manitoba on a beautiful evening?
2: You know what? That could have been my husband. I bet you he put my name in.
1: He did. I see your husband's name in the email, but he put your name as the entrant so that I don't call him and I call you instead, I think.
2: You know what? What a funny guy. He probably knew I'd be a little flustered.
1: I love that. That's great. Well, Jessica, now you get to talk to me about the photo that he sent. So it's a photo of a tree on top of... Where is okay. Star Mound? What is Star Mound?
2: So Star Mound is close to Snowflake, Manitoba. It's a little hidden spot, but yeah, it's probably the best place to see stars because there's absolutely no other lights, no city lights, no lampposts. So yeah, it's just you out there and then the moon and stars at nighttime. So,
1: So would you say
2: probably it's crickets?
1: Yeah, true. Would you say it's like a hidden gem type of thing in that area?
2: I would say so. They have a old school building there, so if anyone ever makes it out there, they have a lot of, I think they have the last class that attended there. There's a lot of cool information there. We spend a couple hours there usually looking inside.
1: That is so cool. So, Jessica, you may not totally know, but Show Us Your Summer is a contest where we just get people to send us photos. Last week's theme was... show us nature from your lens. And so your husband sent in a photo of this beautiful tree on the top of Star Mound overlooking a bunch of beautiful fields. And I picked you guys as the winner.
2: Oh, no way.
1: Yeah.
2: That's so cool.
1: So you guys won $50 to VB's Entertainment, a Splish Splash Family Pass for Lake Minnewasta, and $100 to Falls Drugs.
2: Oh, wow. That's so cool. Thank you.
1: You're very welcome. And you're also entered to win our grand prizes, which is a shed from Home Hardware, a pizza oven from Family.

0: discount, a Yeti cooler, and much, much more.
1: Oh, that would be awesome. Yeah. No way. Thank you so much.
0: You're very welcome. You can give your husband a little bit of an earful for making me call you, but because of it, you guys get prizes, so I don't know how mad you can really be.
1: No, absolutely not.
0: I should probably ask him this because he sent the photo in, but we want people to talk about the nature around us. So I'm just curious, from your perspective, mm-hmm. what's the best thing about the nature that we have in southern Manitoba right here?
1: You know what? There's nothing that compares with it. I know people like to travel to other places, but here in Manitoba, there's so many secret gems and just beautiful places. If you just get out into nature and away from the hustle and bustle of the city, it's just so peaceful. So I would say if you can, just take a gravel road and you'll end up somewhere beautiful.
2: So true. Jessica Weeb is the winner of Show Us Your Summer Week 2, Nature Through Your Lens. And we still are taking entries for Week 3, Show Us Your Pets. 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We want to see your pets. And I've told Ty already, once we choose a winner, I want to go visit that pet. Hope it's a tarantula.
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13: Looking at a mix of sun and cloud today, some light winds working our way up to a high of 24 degrees, UV index of 7. Tonight, mainly cloudy, 60% chance of showers, a low of 10. Wednesday, mainly cloudy, 60% chance of showers, risk of a thunderstorm, high of 18 degrees. Thursday, sunny, high of 22. Currently in Pilot Mound, it is 8 degrees, 11 degrees in Carmen, Morden, and Winkler, and in Altona, it is 12 degrees. Winds are coming in from the southwest at 13 kilometers per hour with a relative humidity of 81%. Your real-time radar and local weather from CDK Electric are waiting for you on the Pembina Valley online app.
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0: Now, your Pembina Valley online weather.
6: Looking at a mix of sun and cloud today, some light winds working away up to a high of 24 degrees, UV index of 7. Tonight, mainly cloudy, 60% chance of showers, a low of 10. Wednesday, mainly cloudy, 60% chance of showers, risk of a thunderstorm, high of 18 degrees. Thursday, sunny, high of 22. Currently in Pilot Mound, it is 8 degrees, 11 degrees in Carmen, Morden, and Winkler, and in Altona, it is 12 degrees. Winds are coming in from the southwest at 13 kilometers per hour with a relative humidity of 81%. Your real-time radar and local weather from CDK Electric are waiting for you on the Pembina Valley online app.
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0: Theory of a Dead Man, Santa Monica on the Eagle 93.5, powered by Sawatsky's Furniture and Appliances. I'm Jamie Giesbrecht, and we're looking at a high of 24 degrees today. By the way, Father's Day is coming up on Sunday, and we have a fantastic prize from Macmore Industries. It's a Milwaukee chainsaw and leaf blower set with all the batteries and bells and whistles. It looks pretty fancy schmancy. And we're just asking for you to tell us lessons that your dad has taught you. So feel free to give us a text on our Ed's Tire Talking text line, 204-331-9350. What have you learned from your dad? Well, we have a winner for the ultimate summer road trip with Mr. Lube Plus Tires. And this is the winner that's heading to Alanis Morissette at the Calgary Stampede, Trina Desjarlais. Trina is a regular Eagle listener, and I called her yesterday, and, well, she was just happy I didn't call her in the shower and very grateful to be the winner. Have a listen.
1: That is amazing. That's so awesome. Thank you so much. I heard you saying this morning, keep your phones close so if you hear it ring, answer it. So I took it in the into the shower. I'm like, I hope she doesn't call him in the shower. And then I didn't hear it ring. I'm like, oh, crap, in wind.
0: You know, I wish I had called you in the shower. I would have just loved to know that someone would answer their phone in the shower in order to win this. That's hilarious.
1: I would have gotten out of the shower, but yeah, I would have answered it.
0: You never know where people are when they're answering the phone.
1: Exactly.
0: So, Trina, let's talk a little bit about the ideal road trip, because that's what we've been asking for people to enter along the way. Mm-hmm. What is your go-to road trip snack?
1: Well, I generally try and take some cut-up fruits or those pretzels and cheese, just something really easy to grab, or those power bars, protein bars.
0: Ooh, you're a healthy eater.
1: Well, I try to do that in the vehicle because by the time I get there, it's not a healthy.
0: Yeah, that's true.
1: It's not healthy.
0: That's true. Okay, how about your road trip playlist? What is like the ultimate road trip song?
1: Anything AC/DC, really.
0: So like you're
1: laughing at me.
0: Oh, I am. So you're rocking like Thunderstruck, Back in Black, and hitting the road.
1: Oh yeah. Oh, yeah.
0: Can I come to this stampede with you?
1: Oh, absolutely, if you can.
0: Oh, I love AC/DC. That is so funny. Final question, Trina. Will you take? Like, do you have anyone in mind that you're going to take with you? Because you've got four tickets. You could take three other people.
1: I know. And, you know, my son is 16 this year, and he just got a job this summer, so I won't be taking him either.
0: Shoot.
1: So I'll have to think about it. I know. I'll take a friend for sure. Maybe I'll find a couple in Calgary that are my friends.
0: Yeah, pick them up along the way. Yeah. That would be awesome.
1: Exactly.
0: Awesome.
1: Exactly.
0: Well, Trina, thank you so much for being such a dedicated listener and texter and just staying involved with what we're doing and all the local stuff. We appreciate you. I appreciate you very much. And this is the least we can do to say thank you.
1: Oh, well, thank you so much. I love listening to the Eagle. 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
3: Good morning, I'm Alexander Peters. 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Kaylee Babalola Griffin, a manager of Healthcare Services Home Care, spoke to how the presentation will guide attendees.
4: 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The home care case coordinators are knowledgeable about the housing options in their communities and engage with the clients and families to discuss some of these options. So case coordinators based on

0: assess eligibility will assist clients and families in the completion of applications to supportive housing and personal care homes.
1: A publication highlighting physician shortages in Winkler helped spark the creation of the Winkler Medical Clinic. 1 year after opening, Dr. Dorothy Ogunlana says the decision was driven by both community need and the experiences of patients already traveling from the Pembina Valley to Winnipeg.
2: We saw a publication in Doctors Manitoba and that there was a need in Winkler, and the Winkler were struggling to get doctors in. So, and since we are located in the south, so a group of us came together and said we can do this.
1: The clinic marked its first anniversary this week and says it plans to continue growing its presence in the community. Raised in the Darlingford area, Daryl McIlroy came from a baseball family, and Saturday night, there was one of seven individuals inducted into the Manitoba Baseball Hall of Fame during its 28th ceremony at Morden's Access Event Center. He was a Border League All-Star in 17 of the 20 years he played and was part of seven teams that won the Manitoba Intermediate AAA Championship, including the Kaleida Kays, Morden Bombers, and Morden Mohawks.
3: The very first championship that I was with Kaleida Kays, I think I was 17 at the time, and we won it, and I contributed to it, which was big. And then I guess the next one for me was we won the championship 10 years later, and this is the one I was playing with Morden Mohawks. Okay. And it took a long while to get that feeling back again. And the other huge one was when we won the Western Canadians, the championship there with that team. Yeah, that was awesome too.
1: Four teams were also inducted into the hall, and Winnipeg's Al Kinley and Brandon's Morris Mott received honorary life memberships. There's a lot happening in our community, and you won't miss anything when you subscribe to the Daily Newsletter on Pembina Valley Online.
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5: Executive Director of Active Aging Manitoba, Linda Brown, says she's thrilled with how the 55-plus games just took place in Morden, Stanley, and Winkler, and she can't thank the community enough for all the support.
6: I feel all in all, we're very satisfied with how the games went, rolled out. I think it was due really to the incredible host committee that we have, which had representation from all three communities. And, of course, the great volunteers. They have 150 volunteers, which is pretty amazing. And it just shows you the volunteer spirit in that southern part of the province. Everybody was willing to support. Lots of friendly faces. I know I had great feedback from our participants.
5: A lot more with Linda Brown on PeminaValleyOnline.com. An American Association of Professional Baseball action, the game between the Winnipeg Gold Eyes and Fargo Moorhead Redhawks was suspended due to rain. It will be resumed prior to a regularly scheduled game September 1st. At the time the game was called, the Gold Eyes trailed 11-1. I'm Dave Anthony.
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1: Looking at a mix of sun and cloud today, light winds, high of 24, UV index of 7. Tonight, mainly cloudy, 60% chance of showers, low of 10. Wednesday, mainly cloudy, 60% chance of showers, risk of a thunderstorm, high of 18. Thursday, sunny, high of 22. Currently in Pilot Mound and Eltona, it is 16 degrees, 17 degrees in Carmen, and in Morden Winkler, it is 18 degrees. Winds are coming in from the west and southwest at 15 kilometers per hour with a relative humidity of 60%. Your real-time radar and local weather from CDK Electric are waiting for you on the Pembina Valley online app.
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Fionn and Felix Kartal, The Way. Good morning. It is Tuesday. And hey, I can't forget, we got to play Two Truths, One Lie with Pure Joy Naturals. Tuesday is the day when I give away a prize pack with magnesium lotion and menthol rub. Apparently, from the listeners who have won so far, this stuff is amazing. Today's Two Truths and One Lie are about lavender essential oil. I'm going to get to that in about 10 minutes. Here's Madonna and Sabrina Carpenter. Bring your love.

0: What's up, guys? It's us, the Jonas Brothers.
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2: Looking at a mix of sun and cloud today. Light winds, high of 24, UV index of 7. Tonight, mainly cloudy, 60% chance of showers, low of 10. Wednesday, mainly cloudy, 60% chance of showers, risk of a thunderstorm, high of 18. Thursday, sunny, high of 22. Currently in Pilot Mound and Altona, it is 16 degrees, 17 degrees. In Carmen and in Morton Winkler, it is 18 degrees. Winds are coming in from the west and southwest at 15 kilometers per hour with a relative humidity of 60%. Your real-time radar and local weather from CDK Electric are waiting for you on the Pembina Valley online app.
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time for Two Truths, One Lie with Pure Joy Naturals, a game we play every Tuesday on the morning show where I give you three statements. Two of them are true, I promise. One of them is not. And by the way, these statements were created by the folks at Pure Joy Naturals. And I will say, I think it's pretty easy to figure out, but I guess you can see for yourself. So when you know the answer, text 1, 2, or 3 to 204-331-9350. 204-331-9350. Statement number one. Lavender essential oil is widely used to support relaxation, rest, and nervous system balance. Statement number two, topical application diluted supports healing of minor burns and cuts. And statement number three, lavender essential oil, if you rub it on your phone, you'll get an improved Wi-Fi signal. Which one of those statements do you think is not true about lavender essential oil? That it's used to support relaxation, rest, and nervous system balance? That it helps healing of minor cuts and burns? Or that it improves your Wi-Fi signal? Text your guest to 204-331-9350. Here's Bruno Mars.

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6: Now, your Pembina Valley online weather.
7: Looking at a mix of sun and cloud today, light winds, high of 24, UV index of 7. Tonight, mainly cloudy, 60% chance of showers, low of 10. Wednesday, mainly cloudy, 60% chance of showers, risk of a thunderstorm, high of 18. Thursday, sunny, high of 22. Currently in Pilot Mound and Altona, it is 16 degrees, 17 degrees in Carmen, and in Morton-Winkler, it is 18 degrees. Winds are coming in from the west and southwest at 15 kilometers per hour with a relative humidity of 60%. Your real-time radar and local weather from CDK Electric are waiting for you on the Pembina Valley online app.
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0: Alex, I don't know whether you're a huge fan of this or not. 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
1: Yes, I do. I'm a positive person.
0: I find it very easy and kind of fun to lean into, not like the negative, but just some irritable things that happen in life.
1: Okay.
0: And that is why we are launching temporarily Tiny Terribles on Tuesdays.
1: Tiny Terrible Tuesdays.
0: Yes.
1: Okay.
0: So these are things, like, not major, like, terrible things, because we don't want to spread bad news.
1: Yes.
0: But little things.
1: Like, we're not talking dismemberment here. We're talking...
0: Why did your brain go to dismemberment?
1: I mean, negative things are negative. I don't know.
0: That is the worst thing that could happen. I would have thought, like, no, we're not talking about, like, world wars famine.
1: Okay. Yes. Yes.
0: Dismemberment.
1: Yes, you're right. Sorry, dismemberment is worse than a world war. That's on me.
0: Is it? I don't know. What is worse? That's a good question.
1: That's a good question.
0: Okay. You want mine? I'll start.
1: Okay, yeah. Show me how it's done.
0: I've been excited about this since last week when it happened.
1: Oh, wow.
0: A negative thing that happened.
1: Okay.
0: So you know when you buy like a prepackaged salad? Do you ever do that?
1: Yeah.
0: I do that a lot when they're on sale because I love me a Southwest salad.
1: Okay.
0: And they have a really good one at Superstore. And sometimes they're on sale for like $4.50.
1: Okay.
0: So then I'll buy like four of them.
1: Yep.
0: And when you buy, like, a bag salads are not cheap. Mm-hmm. Like, if you would just buy, like, the lettuce and all the things and make salads for a while, it would be a lot cheaper.
1: Mm-hmm.
0: But the bag salad just has everything you need.
1: You're paying for convenience.
0: So I'm telling you a very long version of what could be a short story. But anyway, got the bag salad. You're paying for it. But then I open the salad, pour it in the bowl, and I have a huge lettuce core in it.
1: Oh, so it's taking up like a quarter of the bag.
0: Right.
1: Yeah.
0: So most of the weight is this core of lettuce. Clearly, I got like the end.
1: Mm-hmm.
0: And the rest of it's just, like, then the salad's tiny once I take that out. So then there's too much dressing.
1: Interesting.
0: So that's my tiny terrible for Tuesday because it was like, well, I can't even slice this up. It is literally the core.
1: Oh, I see. Okay. Okay, yeah. I can see how that'd be very frustrating.
0: Is yours dismemberment?
1: No, mine's not dismemberment. You know, don't you hate it when you're walking down the street and you lose your feet?
0: Yeah. Somebody dismembers your arm.
1: Somebody dismembers your feet, yeah. I had trouble thinking of this, and I was like, I didn't go to something like that. That's good. Like,

0: Like, it didn't ruin my life. It didn't ruin my day. It was kind of laughable. It was $4.50.
1: Yeah.
0: But it was like, oh, come on. Like, one of those little moments.
1: Yeah. Okay. Okay. I guess what's something that could be like a ho-ho-ho-ho moment for me is if I am walking into a room and I catch my belt loop, that's not the greatest. Like, on a doorknob.
0: Yes.
1: I hate that. I hate that.

0: He is. Text us at 204-331-9350. That's our Ed's Tire Talking text line. I mean, we don't want to spread the negativity, but I don't think these are entirely negative. I think they're kind of funny.
1: Or if you have a solution to these problems, we'd love to hear them.
0: I don't. I like it when these things happen. They're funny.
1: I don't want you to solve my lettuce core.
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2: Good morning. I'm Alexander Peters. The Gardens on 10th and Altona will once again host its annual Alzheimer's Walk tomorrow. The fundraiser supports the Alzheimer's Society of Manitoba, helping fund programs, resources, research, and public awareness initiatives. Life Enrichment Coordinator Carissa Kiansky says the walk is short, accessible, and open to everyone.
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2: The event starts Wednesday at 10:30 with the walk commencing at 11. Participants will walk to Altona's Memory Tree and back before enjoying a free barbecue lunch. Winkler's Julie C. Myers has been performing her long-running Nearly Nicks Stevie Nicks tribute show for decades. Her tour bus is set to roll out again, heading across the U.S. border. Morden's Joel Clausen joins the tour and talks about meeting Julie.
4: So I saw them perform locally here, and as I was exiting the venue, I thought to myself, I better go compliment the guitar player on his tone. So I literally turned around, and I didn't really know Jeff at the time. I just introduced myself, and I asked what he was using, because I thought his guitar's tone sounded great. A couple days later, I get a phone call from Jeff asking if he wants to get together, and we did, and we became fast friends, and that led me to Julie.
2: Winkler Senior Center is presenting Home Care and Housing Overview, a comprehensive presentation of home care programs aimed at informing potential residents or family members of the options that are available. Kaylee Babalola Griffin, Manager Health Services Home Care, described the types of housing options available.
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6: Central Station have been helping for a very long time. I used to go there when I just came to Canada, and they've really helped me a lot. So I think it was a good thing to choose Central Station for this year.

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2: Executive Director of Active Aging Manitoba, Linda Brown, says she's thrilled with how the 55-plus games just took place in Morden, Stanley, and Winkler, and she can't thank the community enough for all the support.
3: I feel all in all we're very satisfied with how the games went, rolled out. I think it was due really to the incredible host committee that we have, which had representation from all three communities. And, of course, the great volunteers. They have 150 volunteers, which is pretty amazing. And it just shows you the volunteer spirit in that southern part of the province. Everybody was willing to support. Lots of friendly faces. I know I had great feedback from our participants.
2: A lot more with Linda Brown on PeminaValleyOnline.com. In American Association of Professional Baseball action, the game between the Winnipeg Gold Eyes and Fargo-Moorhead Redhawks was suspended due to rain. It will be resumed prior to a regularly scheduled game September 1st. At the time the game was called, the Gold Eyes trailed 11-1. I'm Dave Anthony.
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0: Looking at a mix of sun and cloud today, light winds, high of 24, UV index of 7. Tonight, mainly cloudy, 60% chance of showers, low of 10. Wednesday, mainly cloudy, 60% chance of showers, risk of a thunderstorm, high of 18. Thursday, sunny, high of 22. Currently in Pilot Mound and Eltona, it is 16 degrees, 17 degrees in Carmen, and in Morton Winkler, it is 18 degrees. Winds are coming in from the west and southwest at 15 kilometers per hour with a relative humidity of 60%. Your real-time radar and local weather from CDK Electric are waiting for you on the Pembina Valley online app.
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Cold water from Sam Drisdale, keeping things going on a Tuesday morning, getting close to the noon hour. You getting hungry? Nathan Fair on the air stopped by this morning, and we talked about Father's Day. He had some great gift suggestions. We're going to share those on Pembina Valley Online. We also played a fun game. We're going to revisit that in just a few minutes. Here's Olivia Rodrigo's Drop Dead. Hope you're having a great sunny Tuesday morning.

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12: Looking at a mix of sun and cloud today, light winds, high of 24, UV index of 7. Tonight, mainly cloudy, 60% chance of showers, low of 10. Wednesday, mainly cloudy, 60% chance of showers, risk of a thunderstorm, high of 18. Thursday, sunny, high of 22. Currently in Pilot Mound and Altona, it is 16 degrees, 17 degrees in Carmen, and in Morden Winkler, it is 18 degrees. Winds are coming in from the west and southwest at 15 kilometers per hour with a relative humidity of 60%. Your real-time radar and local weather from CDK Electric are waiting for you on the Pembina Valley online app.
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Well, we're always having fun here at our Golden West studio in Winkler. By the way, we're located on First Street. If you've never been here before, First Street in Winkler. And it's a blast. I got to tell you, I love it when folks come into the studio and we get to sit down and have a chat and have some fun. Every now and then we introduce a new game. This morning, Nathan Fair on the air stopped by the studio. And you may have heard our previous segments or seen them on Pembina Valley Online. Sometimes he brings his ukulele. Well, this time I had a fun game for us to play. Have a listen to what the name of our

0: previous segments or seen them on Pembina Valley Online. Sometimes he brings his ukulele. Well, this time I had a fun game for us to play. Have a listen to what the name of our game is. We're going to take a little break.
1: Okay.
0: And when we come back, we will unveil for the first time on the Eagle 93.5 the Wheel of Questions. So it's the Wheel of Questions. I literally have a wheel you can spin with random questions on it. We're going to see what Nathan landed on coming up in 10. Right now, Taylor Swift, This Is That Toy Story song we're all waiting for. June 19th is the release date. I knew it. I knew you.

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The Ed's Tire Talk and Text Line on the Eagle 93.5, 204-331-9350.

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5: Now, your Pembina Valley online weather.
6: Looking at a mix of sun and cloud today. Light winds, high of 24, UV index of 7. Tonight, mainly cloudy, 60% chance of showers, low of 10. Wednesday, mainly cloudy, 60% chance of showers, risk of a thunderstorm, high of 18. Thursday, sunny, high of 22. Currently in Pilot Mound and Altona, it is 16 degrees, 17 degrees in Carmen, and in Morton Winkler, it is 18 degrees. Winds are coming in from the west and southwest at 15 kilometers per hour with a relative humidity of 60%. Your real-time radar and local weather from CDK Electric are waiting for you on the Pembina Valley online app.
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0: Tuesday, June 16th. I'm Jamie Giesbrecht, looking at a high of 24 degrees today. This morning, Nathan Fair on the air. Stop by the radio station. You may have heard some of our earlier segments. You know, Nathan plays ukulele. We chat about weird stuff, sometimes video games. This morning, we launched a new game here on the morning show in the Eagle studio, and it is called The Wheel of Questions. There you go. So what it is it's a spinny wheel, and each one you land on, each peg you land on, has a different question that the guest has to answer. Have a listen to Nathan's first spin.
1: Oh, boy.
0: Oh! Okay, so you landed on one that actually has no peg, so you have a choice.
1: Oh.
0: There are two.
1: Okay.
0: You can either answer, what is your irrational fear?
1: Yes.
0: Or what is the dumbest injury you've had?
1: Okay. I've had more irrational fears than dumb injuries, so that's an easier question to mine. I don't know what that says about me, but my irrational fear is that, is that people, when I'm in a bathroom and the light switch is on the outside, someone's going to come by and turn off that light. Hate that.
0: But what are you scared of?
1: Well, I don't want to be in the, I don't want to suddenly be in the dark. I don't want that. And the bathrooms, often there's not a window. That's it. It's just like, I just don't want to be suddenly in the dark. outside of my control, that I can't just reach over and just fix it.
0: And I look
1: at that and I'm like, oh man, every time, to this day, honestly, I look at a light switch on the outside, I'm like, oh man, I hope nobody messes with that light switch.
0: That is a great answer.

0: my wrestling entrance song is Sledgehammer. Peter Gabriel.
1: Oh,
0: da na na da na.
1: Oh yeah.
0: Dun, dun, dun.
1: Oh, that's,
0: or,
1: yeah.
0: Can I have an or? I have a couple. Yeah. I think about this a lot.
1: Do you? Okay.
0: Jimi Hendrix, uh-huh. Foxy Lady.
1: Okay, yeah, because you can really strut to that one.
0: Foxy.
1: Okay.
0: Yeah, that's it. What's yours?
1: Those are terrific answers. My wrestling entrance song is, it's gonna be There She Goes.
0: There she goes again.
1: I don't know why it's not appropriate. It's just the first thing that came into my head.
0: And that is the first edition of Wheel of Questions, Nathan. Thank you very much.
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2: We're looking at a mix of sun and cloud today, working our way up to a high of 24 degrees. I'm Alexander Peters, and Winkler's Julie C. Myers has been performing her long-running Nearly Nicks Stevie Nicks tribute show for decades. Her tour bus is set to roll out again, heading across the U.S. border. Morden's Jeffrey Clausen joins the tour, and he talked about meeting Julie.
3: When I first met Julie, it was a big birthday party, I think, for somebody at Boston Pizza. And I was at one side of the table, she was at the other, and we had a little connection, but it probably took a few years to warm it up. And
4: did you know who she was before you met her?
3: I did not.
4: Oh.
3: And I think what happened is when we were playing in the mood, then sometimes Julie would come to the gigs, and then one day we asked her to play a song with us, like it was Rocky Mountain Way, you sang on stage.
4: Right.
3: Do you remember that, Julie?
4: Joe
3: yeah.
4: Walsh.
3: That was at the Morden Friday Night Lights outside there at the golf course.
2: Winkler Senior Center is presenting Home Care and Housing Overview, a comprehensive presentation of home care programs aimed at informing potential residents or family members of the options that are available. Kaylee Babalola Griffin, Manager Health Services Home Care, described just how challenging the choices can be.
5: It is a large ball of yarn. There's multiple different pathways the case coordinator can help lead you on, right? So based on the client and the family. So they're very knowledgeable staff members that know their areas well. So sometimes it's just we don't know what our communities offer, right? And so sometimes just connecting with them can kind of lead you all together.
2: A community barbecue and sold-out e-bike raffle brought supporters of Menzies Medical Center together in Morden on June 12th. Executive Director Nicole Walski said the event was a reminder that local health care relies on the efforts of residents, providers, businesses, and community partners.
6: It's incredible. It makes me very emotional, actually, because sometimes it's people I've known for a really long time, and other times it's people that I've maybe known for a day, but I've walked in their life at just the right time or maybe the wrong time, and they feel a really strong connection, and it's really cool to see them come together and be part of what we do.
2: Gordon Earle won the e-bike raffle. He said he purchased the ticket because the community is blessed to have Menzies Medical Center as a part of it. Every day, we're delivering the news of your community to you here on the radio, but we can also deliver it directly to your inbox if you subscribe to the Daily News on Pembina Valley Online.
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7: 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In the Manitoba Junior Baseball League, Pembina Valley's at Altona. In the Border Baseball League, Carmen hosts Winkler, Holland entertains Balder, and Clearwater's

0: Cartwright. In the WNBA, Toronto visits Indiana. In American Association Baseball, the Goldeyes continue their road trip in Lincoln. And in Major League Baseball, the Blue Jays hit the road to take on Boston. I'm Dave Anthony.
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2: Looking at a mix of sun and cloud today. Some light winds, high of 24, UV index of 7. Tonight, mainly cloudy. 60% chance of showers, low of 10. Wednesday, mainly cloudy. 60% chance of showers, risk of a thunderstorm, high of 18. Thursday, sunny, high of 22. Currently in Pilot Mound, it is 20 degrees, 21 in Altona, and in Morton, Winkler, and Carmen, it is 22 degrees. Winds are coming in from the southwest at 20 kilometers per hour with a relative humidity of 40%. Your real-time radar and local weather from CDK Electric are waiting for you on the Pembina Valley online app.
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0: swimming, the spray park, ice cream, a beach day, at least one, fireworks, backyard fires, s'mores, outdoor live music, that's a must, walks in the park, drinks on the patio, a road trip, even if it's only just a couple hours away. Oh, and lots of barbecues. Now, you'll notice that camping did not make my list. That was not a mistake.
1: 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Badman meets Butchered Song. Here's what's going to happen. We're going to take a grade A song like this, and we're going to slice and dice it.
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I'm Sharon Church in for Ken O'Neill. 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
10: Now, your Pembina Valley online weather.
11: Looking at a mix of sun and cloud today. Some light winds, high of 24, UV index of 7. Tonight, mainly cloudy. 60% chance of showers, low of 10. Wednesday, mainly cloudy. 60% chance of showers, risk of a thunderstorm, high of 18. Thursday, sunny, high of 22. Currently in Pilot Mound, it is 20 degrees, 21 in Altona, and in Morden, Winkler, and Carmen, it is 22 degrees. Winds are coming in from the southwest at 20 kilometers per hour with a relative humidity of 40%. Your real-time radar and local weather from CDK Electric are waiting for you on the Pembina Valley online app.
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0: traveling in an RV this summer? Hey, I'm Sharon Church. Well, it's not like back in the day where you could just bop around back there while your dad navigated the winding mountain roads or busy holiday traffic. No, you got to be in your seat. The big question, though, are you allowed to use the bathroom in your RV while it's in motion? The short answer, no. The long answer, still no. There are seatbelt laws in Canada, and unless they've started installing seatbelts in the bathroom, you cannot use that toilet as a lawful seat while in motion. You still have to plan stops to use the bathroom and stretch your legs, even when you have an RV.
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4: Now, your Pembina Valley online weather.
5: Looking at a mix of sun and cloud today. Some light winds, high of 24, UV index of 7. Tonight, mainly cloudy, 60% chance of showers, low of 10. Wednesday, mainly cloudy, 60% chance of showers, risk of a thunderstorm, high of 18. Thursday, sunny, high of 22. Currently in Pilot Mound, it is 20 degrees, 21 in Altona, and in Morden, Winkler, and Carmen, it is 22 degrees. Winds are coming in from the southwest at 20 kilometers per hour with a relative humidity of 40%. Your real-time radar and local weather from CDK Electric are waiting for you on the Pembina Valley online app.
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0: I'll never not love that song. Hey, I'm Sharon Church in for Ken O'Neill. 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I've got two words. Gift cards. 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Just saying.
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2: 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I'm Robin Weeb with your local news update. Winkler residents have a chance to help shape the future of parks and recreation in the city. The City of Winkler is developing a new Parks and Recreation Master Plan that will guide investments and priorities over the next 20 years. Officials are encouraging residents to complete a short survey and share what they think the community needs most. Winkler Parks Recreation Programmer Meg Diaz.
3: We know in our department that there are people that, you know, would like different things. And yeah, this is your chance to have your voice heard and have it help guide our plan and what will help guide us as we look to invest in recreation facilities and parks moving forward.
2: Visit the story on Pembina Valley Online or your Pembina Valley Online app for more information. The Winkler Medical Clinic is celebrating 1 year in the community, and doctors say the need for local health care has been even greater than they expected. Dr. Dorothy Ogunlana says what they've discovered over the past 12 months has reinforced why they opened their doors in the first place.
4: We've just found out that most patients have not seen doctors for years. You know, so comparing to Winnipeg, where they kind of have access to doctors, we found out that in the rural area, it's different. So that we were kind of shocked, because when you ask, when was the last time you saw a doctor, they're like, well, I've never seen one, or it's been the last 5-10 years.
2: The clinic continues to accept new patients and says five physicians currently rotate through the Winkler location. Darlingford's Daryl McElroy was one of seven individuals inducted into the Manitoba Baseball Hall of Fame during its annual ceremony Saturday night at Morton's Access Event Center. He was a pitcher, catcher, infielder, and power hitter that was part of seven teams that won the Manitoba Intermediate AAA Championship, including the Kalida Kays, Morton Bombers, and Morton Mohawks. McElroy also was a Border League All-Star in 17 of the 20 years he

0: played.
1: Well, it's such a huge, huge honor and privilege. And yeah, it's amazing.
2: What did you enjoy the most about being on the field as a player?
1: Well, I enjoyed the competitiveness. We had very competitive teams. Just playing ball, like just being out there and playing with your friends and trying to hit the ball.
0: Brandon's Morris Mott and Winnipeg's Al Kinney were presented honorary life memberships, with four teams being inducted into the hall during the night. Wigler's Julie C. Myers has been performing her long-running Nearly Nicks Stevie Nicks tribute show for decades. Her tour bus has rolled out again, heading across the U.S. border. Myers describes this current tour.
3: It's just three shows, really. We're going first to Nashville to rehearse for a couple of days with the other half of the band.
4: Yep.
3: And then on to Lexington, Kentucky. And then that's on the 18th of this month. And then the 19th is Cincinnati, Ohio. Yeah. Thank you, Jeff.
4: Yep.
3: The third one is up near Buffalo, New York. It's a town called Tonawanda. It's a beautiful theater called the Riviera.
0: 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The TSX is up 111. The Dow Jones is up 479. The NASDAQ is down 160. And the Canadian dollar is down 2/100, trading at 71.5 cents. U.S.
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6: 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In the Manitoba Junior Baseball League, Pembina Valley's at Altona. In the Border Baseball League, Carmen hosts Winkler, Holland entertains Balder, and Clearwater's at Cartwright. In the WNBA, Toronto visits Indiana. In American Association Baseball, the Goldeyes continue their road trip in Lincoln. And in Major League Baseball, the Blue Jays hit the road to take on Boston. I'm Dave Anthony.
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0: Sunny today, becoming a mix of sun and cloud this afternoon, with a wind west 20 kilometers per hour and a high of 24, with a UV index of 7 or high. Tonight, mainly cloudy, with a 60% chance of showers overnight, with a low of 10. Tomorrow, mainly cloudy, with a 60% chance of showers and a risk of a thunderstorm in the afternoon, with a wind becoming north 20 kilometers per hour and gusting to 40 in the morning, with a high of 18 and a UV index of 6 or high. Tomorrow night clear with a low of 7. Thursday sunny with a high of 22. Friday a mix of sun and cloud with a 60% chance of showers and a high of 22. And Saturday sunny with a high of 23 degrees. Currently it's 23 in Winkler and Morden. It's 22 in Altona, Gretna, Carmen, and Winnipeg. And 21 in Pilot Mound with a wind west-southwest at 9 kilometers per hour with a relative humidity of 38%. Plan ahead using the hourly forecast from CDK Electric Local Weather on the Pembina Valley Online app.
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7: Sunny today, becoming a mix of sun and cloud this afternoon, with a wind west 20 kilometers per hour and a high of 24, with a UV index of 7 or high. Tonight, mainly cloudy, with a 60% chance of showers overnight, with a low of 10. Tomorrow, mainly cloudy with a 60% chance of showers and a risk of a thunderstorm in the afternoon, with a wind becoming north 20 kilometers per hour and gusting to 40 in the morning, with a high of 18 and a UV index of 6 or high. Tomorrow night clear with a low of 7. Thursday sunny with a high of 22. Friday, a mix of sun and cloud with a 60% chance of showers and a high of 22. And Saturday sunny with a high of 23 degrees. Currently, it's 23 in Winkler and Morden. It's 22 in Altona, Gretna, Carmen, and Winnipeg, and 21 in Pilot Mound, with a wind west-southwest at 9 kilometers per hour with a relative humidity of 38%. Plan ahead using the hourly forecast from CDK Electric Local Weather on the Pembina Valley online app.
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Cameron Whitcomb, you and me. I'm Sharon Church. I've got a sort of sports report coming up on the other side of 1:30 after Shawn Mendes. But first, here's Martin Garrix and Ed Sheeran. Repeat it.

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18: Sunny today, becoming a mix of sun and cloud this afternoon, with a wind west 20 kilometers per hour and a high of 24, with a UV index of 7 or high. Tonight, mainly cloudy with a 60% chance of showers overnight with a low of 10. Tomorrow, mainly cloudy with a 60% chance of showers and a risk of a thunderstorm in the afternoon with a wind becoming north 20 kilometers per hour and gusting to 40 in the morning with a high of 18 and a UV index of 6 or high. Tomorrow night, clear with a low of 7. Thursday, sunny with a high of 22. Friday, a mix of sun and cloud with a 60% chance of showers and a high of 22. And Saturday, sunny with a high of 23 degrees. Currently, it's 23 in Winkler and Morden. It's 22 in Altona, Gretna, Carmen, and Winnipeg. And 21 in Pilot Mound with a wind west-southwest at 9 km.

0: millimeters per hour with a relative humidity of 38%. Plan ahead using the hourly forecast from CDK Electric Local Weather on the Pembina Valley online app.
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0: stick out because they're wearing pink shoes. Nike, Adidas, Puma, New Balance, Skechers. They've all supplied players with variations of bright pink cleats for the tournament. A product line manager from Nike says it's because players believe when you wear a color like pink that is so loud and bright, you need to be really good to wear them. There's another reason for the pink trend, though. It looks really great on camera. Like, pink pops out against the green grass on the field, so you can see it better. And sure, yeah, it's also because they're really good. Sure.
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2: 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I'm Robin Weeb, and here's what's making local news this hour. Winkler Senior Center is presenting a home care and housing overview, a comprehensive presentation of home care programs aimed at informing potential residents or family members of the options that are available. Kaylee Babalola Griffin, manager of Health Services Home Care, spoke of how the presentation will guide attendees.
3: Families and clients are responsible for securing their own housing arrangements. The home care case coordinators are knowledgeable about the housing options in their communities and engage with the clients and families to discuss some of these options. So case coordinators, based on assessed eligibility, will assist clients and families in the completion of applications to supportive housing and personal care homes.
2: To learn more, read the full feature on Pembina Valley Online or the Pembina Valley Online app. Winkler Police and Winkler Fire were on scene this morning responding to an incident on Pembina Avenue. Photos submitted to Pembina Valley Online showed police blocking a portion of the roadway near Meridian at 8:10 a.m. In a statement, Winkler Police Chief Ryan Hunt said officers are at the scene of a motor vehicle collision. The call came in around 8 a.m. No additional details about the number of vehicles involved, injuries, or the cause of the collision has been released at this time. Altona residents are being invited to take part of the annual Walk for Alzheimer's tomorrow at the Gardens on 10th. The event begins with opening remarks at 10:30 a.m., followed by the walk at 11. Organizer, Life Enrichment Coordinator Carissa Kiansky says the walk is for anyone affected by Alzheimer's disease or other forms of dementia, including caregivers, family members, and friends.
4: So the walk is for everyone that has been affected by Alzheimer's or from other forms of dementia. It is also for individuals living with the disease and for caregivers, family members, friends, and community supporters. We also would love to see many families come out and show their support to their loved ones that were affected by it, and also welcome new people that just want to come and support and help raise awareness. So everyone is welcome to this event.
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5: We saw a publication in Doctors Manitoba and that there was a need in Winkler, and the Winkler were struggling to get doctors in. So, and since we are located in the south, so a group of us came together and said we can do this.
2: The clinic marked its first anniversary this week and says it plans to continue growing its presence in the community. 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The TSX is up 150. The Dow Jones is up 4.

0: 424. The NASDAQ is down 147, and the Canadian dollar is down 1/100, trading at 71.5 cents U.S.
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2: Executive Director for Active Aging Manitoba and a big part of the 55-plus games that recently took place in Morden, Stanley, and Winkler, Linda Brown says that it was a big community boost over the time that the games were held.
3: Well, everybody I talked to was thrilled, you know, as far as business owners. 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
2: More with Linda Brown on PeminaValleyOnline.com. In the Manitoba Junior Baseball League, Pembina Valley's at Altona. In the Border Baseball League, Carmen hosts Winkler, Holland entertains Balder, and Clearwater's at Cartwright. In the WNBA, Toronto visits Indiana. In American Association Baseball, the Goldeyes continue their road trip in Lincoln. And in Major League Baseball, the Blue Jays hit the road to take on Boston. I'm Dave Anthony.
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0: Sunny today, becoming a mix of sun and cloud this afternoon, with a wind west 20 kilometers per hour and a high of 24, with a UV index of 7 or high. Tonight, mainly cloudy, with a 60% chance of showers overnight, with a low of 10. Tomorrow, mainly cloudy, with a 60% chance of showers and a risk of a thunderstorm in the afternoon, with a wind becoming north 20 kilometers per hour and gusting to 40 in the morning, with a high of 18 and a UV index of 6 or high. Tomorrow night clear with a low of 7. Thursday sunny with a high of 22. Friday a mix of sun and cloud with a 60% chance of showers and a high of 22. And Saturday sunny with a high of 23 degrees. Currently it's 22 degrees in Winkler, Morden, Altona, Gretna, Carmen, and Winnipeg, and 21 in Pilot Mound, with a wind west-southwest at 16 kilometers per hour, a humidex of 23, and a relative humidity of 40%. For up-to-the-minute local forecasts, visit CDK Electric Weather on Pembina Valley Online and on our Pembina Valley Online app.
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Oh no, I don't want to read that yet. I haven't seen it. I love Toy Story. Say it isn't so. Well, I guess we'll have to watch and see for

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2: Sunny today, becoming a mix of sun and cloud this afternoon, with a wind west 20 kilometers per hour and a high of 24, with a UV index of 7 or high. Tonight, mainly cloudy, with a 60% chance of showers overnight, with a low of 10. Tomorrow, mainly cloudy, with a 60% chance of showers and a risk of a thunderstorm in the afternoon, with a wind becoming north 20 kilometers per hour and gusting to 40 in the morning, with a high of 18 and a UV index of 6 or high. Tomorrow night clear with a low of 7. Thursday sunny with a high of 22. Friday a mix of sun and cloud with a 60% chance of showers and a high of 22. And Saturday sunny with a high of 23 degrees. Right now it's 22 degrees in Winkler, Morden, Altona, Gretna and Pilot Mound. And 23 in Carmen and Winnipeg with a wind west-southwest at 11 kilometers per hour. A humidex of 23 and a relative humidity of 44%. Get a closer look at wind, humidity, and conditions on the CDK Electric weather page at Pembina Valley Online.
1: From Highway 14 to Highway 75,
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1: 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Never miss a headline.

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12: Sunny today, becoming a mix of sun and cloud this afternoon, with a wind west 20 kilometers per hour and a high of 24, with a UV index of 7 or high. Tonight, mainly cloudy, with a 60% chance of showers overnight, with a low of 10. Tomorrow, mainly cloudy, with a 60% chance of showers and a risk of a thunderstorm in the afternoon, with a wind becoming north 20 kilometers per hour and gusting to 40 in the morning, with a high of 18 and a UV index of 6 or high. Tomorrow night clear with a low of 7. Thursday sunny with a high of 22. Friday a mix of sun and cloud with a 60% chance of showers and a high of 22. And Saturday sunny with a high of 23 degrees. Right now it's 22 degrees in Winkler, Morden, Altona, Gretna and Pilot Mound. And 23 in Carmen and Winnipeg with a wind west-southwest at 11 kilometers per hour. A humidex of 23 and a relative humidity of 44%. Get a closer look at wind, humidity, and conditions on the CDK Electric weather page at Pembina Valley Online.
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0: you missed it, we now have the world's first trillionaire. Hey, I'm Sharon Church. That's a one with 12 zeros behind it. Elon Musk ticked over the trillion mark on Friday. Well, 1.1 trillion to be exact. And that's important information. That extra 0.1 alone is $100 billion. The 0.1 at the end is worth more money than almost every billionaire on Earth has in total. Let's just say that if you put 1,000 people in a room and each of them had $1 billion in their bank account, if they pooled all their money together, that's $1,000 billion, they would still have less money than Elon Musk.
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2: Good afternoon. I'm Robin Weeb with your local news, streaming now through the Pembina Valley Online app. Raised in the Darlingford area, Daryl McElroy came from a baseball family. And Saturday night, he was one of the seven individuals inducted into the Manitoba Baseball Hall of Fame during its 28th ceremony at Morden's Access Event Center. He was a Border League All-Star in 17 of the 20 years he played and was part of seven teams that won the Manitoba Intermediate AAA Championship, including the Kalata Kays, Morden Bombers, and Morden Mohawks.
3: The very first championship that I was with Kalata Kays, I think I was 17 at the time when we won it, and I contributed to it, which was big. And then I guess the next one for me was we won the championship 10 years later, and this is the one I was playing with Morden Mohawks. And it took a long while to get that feeling back again. And the other huge one was when we won the Western Canadians, the championship there with that team. Yeah, that was awesome too.
2: Four teams were also inducted into the hall, with Winnipeg's Al Kinley and Brandon's Morris Mott receiving honorary life memberships. Winkler's Julie C. Myers has been performing her long-running Nearly Nicks Stevie Nicks tribute show for decades. Her bus tour rolled out again, heading across the U.S. border. Morden's Joel Clausen joins the tour, and he talked about meeting Julie.
4: So I saw them perform locally here, and as I was exiting the venue, I thought to myself, I better go compliment the guitar player on his tone. So I literally turned around, and I didn't really know Jeff at the time. I just introduced myself, and I asked what he was using, because I thought his guitar's tone sounded great. A couple days later, I get a phone call from Jeff asking if he wants to get together, and we did, and we became fast friends, and that led me to Julie.
2: To learn more about the tour and Julie's career, read the full feature on Pembina Valley Online or on your Pembina Valley Online app. 1 year in, the Winkler Medical Clinic says its doors remain open to residents looking for a healthcare provider. Dr. Dorothy Ogunlana says the clinic is still accepting new patients and hopes to expand in the future.
5: We're still accepting new patients, and we've seen lots of patients coming in. So that's been very good, yeah. So on the long run, we plan to bring in doctors as well, but we just want to stabilize initially so that and try and get to know the community more so that they can trust us, right, that we are here, this is what we're here to do, and then we'll get some other doctors in.
2: Five physicians currently rotate through the clinic, which includes 5 to 6 examination rooms and offers walk-in, booked, and telephone appointments. Winkler Senior Center is presenting a home care and housing overview, a comprehensive presentation of home care programs aimed at informing potential residents or family members of the options that are available. Kaylee Babalola Griffin, manager at Health Services Home Care, described the types of housing options available.
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0: online app. It's time for your Golden West Radio Money Scope. The TSX is up 121. The Dow Jones is up 362. The NASDAQ is down 230. And the Canadian dollar is down 0.03, trading at 71.5 cents U.S.
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2: Executive Director for Active Aging Manitoba and a big part of the 55-plus games that recently took place in Morden, Stanley, and Winkler, Linda Brown says that it was a big community boost over the time that the games were held.
3: Well, everybody I talked to was thrilled, you know, as far as business owners. 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
2: More with Linda Brown on PeminaValleyOnline.com. In the Manitoba Junior Baseball League, Pembina Valley's at Altona. In the Border Baseball League, Carmen hosts Winkler, Holland entertains Balder, and Clearwater's at Cartwright. In the WNBA, Toronto visits Indiana. In American Association Baseball, the Goldeyes continue their road trip in Lincoln. And in Major League Baseball, the Blue Jays hit the road to take on Boston. I'm Dave Anthony.
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0: Sunny today, becoming a mix of sun and cloud this afternoon, with a wind west 20 kilometers per hour and a high of 24, with a UV index of 7 or high. Tonight, mainly cloudy, with a 60% chance of showers overnight, with a low of 10. Tomorrow, mainly cloudy, with a 60% chance of showers and a risk of a thunderstorm in the afternoon, with a wind becoming north 20 kilometers per hour and gusting to 40 in the morning, with a high of 18 and a UV index of 6 or high. Tomorrow night clear with a low of 7. Thursday sunny with a high of 22. Friday a mix of sun and cloud with a 60% chance of showers and a high of 22. And Saturday sunny with a high of 23 degrees. Right now it's 22 degrees in Winkler, Morden, Altona, Gretna, and Pilot Mound. And 23 in Carmen and Winnipeg with a wind west-southwest at 11 kilometers per hour. A humidex of 23 and a relative humidity of 44%. Get a closer look at wind, humidity, and conditions on the CDK Electric weather page at Pembina Valley Online.
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0: LaBelle, one last night. I'm Sharon Church, kind of feeling like we've got one last week and a half until the kids are home all summer long. Do you have a screen time plan? Like all screens all the time, or do they have to work for it? I've seen lots of ideas online, from not revealing the ever-changing Wi-Fi password until certain chores are done, or having different theme days each day of the week, like Make It Monday or Water Wednesday, to keep the kids busy. Those are cutesy ideas, for sure. But the only way that I can get my kids to even do their chores is to dangle screen time as their prize. So we will be doing the ever-popular chore list.
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9: It's been said that children are our future, and investing in the future is smart thinking. 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
1: Now, your Pembina Valley online weather.
2: sunny today, becoming a mix of sun and cloud this afternoon, with a wind west 20 kilometers per hour and a high of 24, with a UV index of 7 or high. Tonight, mainly cloudy, with a 60% chance of showers overnight, with a low of 10. Tomorrow, mainly cloudy, with a 60% chance of showers and a risk of a thunderstorm in the afternoon.

0: Noon, with a wind becoming north 20 kilometers per hour and gusting to 40 in the morning, with a high of 18 and a UV index of 6 or high. Tomorrow night clear with a low of 7. Thursday sunny with a high of 22. Friday, a mix of sun and cloud with a 60% chance of showers and a high of 22. And Saturday sunny with a high of 23 degrees. Currently, it's 23 degrees in Morden, Winkler, and Winnipeg. It's 22 in Carmen, Altona, and Gretna, and 20 degrees in Pilot Mound, with a west wind at 18 kilometers per hour, a humidex of 24, and a relative humidity of 42%. Track changing conditions with a full 7-day outlook on the CDK Electric local weather page on the Pembina Valley online app.
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It's a thing. I actually have friends who share a dog. True story. We'll talk more about that after Preston Pablo, but first, here's Teddy Swims. The Door.

0: Justin Pablo for Keeps. I'm Sharon Church. If you love the idea of a dog, but hate the thought of constant poop bags, vet bills, and zero free time, there's a new trend called dog sharing. Might be the way to go. Families who don't have the space or time for a full-time pet are now teaming up with their neighbors to buy a little pooch and split everything 50-50. The co-parents share the daily walks, they divide the food and medical bills right down the middle, and then they pass the pup back and forth across the street. Critics are split on whether this is genius or totally unworkable, but veterinarians say that as long as you start them young, dogs are incredibly adaptable and actually love having double the love and double the home and double the treats.
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13: Now, your Pembina Valley online weather.
14: Sunny today, becoming a mix of sun and cloud this afternoon, with a wind west 20 kilometers per hour and a high of 24, with a UV index of 7 or high. Tonight, mainly cloudy, with a 60% chance of showers overnight, with a low of 10. Tomorrow, mainly cloudy, with a 60% chance of showers and a risk of a thunderstorm in the afternoon, with a wind becoming north 20 kilometers per hour and gusting to 40 in the morning, with a high of 18 and a UV index of 6 or high. Tomorrow night clear with a low of 7. Thursday sunny with a high of 22. Friday a mix of sun and cloud with a 60% chance of showers and a high of 22. And Saturday sunny with a high of 23 degrees. Currently it's 23 degrees in Morden, Winkler and Winnipeg. It's 22 in Carmen, Altona and Gretna and 20 degrees in Pilot Mound with a west wind at 18 kilometers per hour, a humidex of 24 and a relative humidity of 42%. Track changing conditions with a full 7-day outlook on the CDK Electric local weather page on the Pembina Valley online app.
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0: I'm Sharon Church. It's June 16th, 2026. What a great date. 061626. If you're having a baby today, congratulations. I mean, that's a great birth date. It's actually my dad's birthday today, June 16th, 63, though. So not as killer as today, but still great. Happy birthday, Dad. Sorry I told everyone how old you are.
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2: 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I'm Robin Weeb with your local news. 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Residents are being asked to complete a community survey that will help shape a new parks and recreation master plan designed to meet the needs of a growing city over the next two decades. Winkler Parks Recreation Programmer, Meg Diaz.
3: With the city of Winkler being a growing community, there's definitely a need to plan ahead as be fiscally responsible. You have to make sure that you're planning and ensuring that you're meeting the needs of the growing community as we move forward.
2: Visit the story on Pembina Valley Online for more information. Winkler Police and Winkler Fire were on scene this morning responding to an incident on Pembina Avenue. Alexander Peters has more on the story.
4: Photos collected by Pembina Valley Online staff showed police blocking a portion of the roadway near Meridian at 8:10 a.m. In a statement, Winkler Police Chief Ryan Hunt said, quote, "Officers are at the scene of a motor vehicle collision. The call came in at about 8 a.m., end quote. No additional details about the number of vehicles involved, injuries, or the cause of the collision has been released at this time. I'm Alexander Peters.
2: The Gardens on 10th in Altona will once again host its annual Alzheimer's Walk tomorrow. The fundraiser supports the Alzheimer's Society of Manitoba, helping fund programs, resources, research, and public awareness initiatives. Life Enrichment Coordinator Carissa Kiansky says the walk is short, accessible, and open to everyone.
5: We would love to see the community come out and support this important cause. 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
2: The event starts Wednesday at 10:30 with a walk commencing at 11. Participants will walk to Altona's Memory Tree and back before enjoying a free barbecue lunch. 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Seven individuals were inducted into the Manitoba Baseball Hall of Fame during Saturday's ceremony at Morden's Access Events Center, including Daryl McElroy. Born and raised in Darlingford, the pitcher, catcher, infielder, and power hitter was part of seven teams that won the Manitoba Intermediate AAA Championship. He also won a Border League All-Star in 17 of the 20 years he played.
6: When you look back on it, yes, for sure. You don't really realize it, you know, go year after year, that kind of thing. But some of those teams that we put together, those went on to the Provincial A's, right? So we had some really good teams, yeah.
2: Brandon's Morris Mott and Winnipeg's Al Kinley were presented honorary life memberships, with four teams being inducted into the hall during the ceremony. When news breaks, you'll know first with the Pembina Valley online app. And now for your Golden West Radio Money Scope. The TSX is up 114, the Dow Jones is up 329, the NASDAQ is down 308, and the Canadian dollar is down 5/100ths, trading at 71.4 cents U.S.
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8: Well, everybody I talked to was thrilled, you know, as far as business owners. 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
1: 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In the Manitoba Junior Baseball League, Pemina Valley's at Altona. In the Border Baseball League, Carmen hosts Winkler, Holland entertains Balder, and Clearwater's at Cartwright. In the WNBA, Toronto visits Indiana. In American Association Baseball, the Goldeyes continue their road trip in Lincoln. And in Major League Baseball, the Blue Jays hit the road to take on Boston. I'm Dave Anthony.
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3: Becoming cloudy this evening with a 30% chance of showers this evening and overnight with a risk of a thunderstorm this evening. Wind west 20 kilometers per hour, becoming light this evening with a low of 10. Wednesday, mainly cloudy with a 60% chance of showers and a risk of a thunderstorm in the afternoon. Wind becoming north 30 kilometers per hour and gusting to 50 in the morning with a high of 18 and a UV index of 7 or high. Wednesday night, partly cloudy with a 30% chance of showers early in the evening and a risk of a thunderstorm. Clearing in the evening with a wind north 30 kilometers per hour, gusting to 50, becoming light before Thursday morning with a low of 7. Thursday, sunny with a high of 22. Friday, a mix of sun and cloud with a high of 21, and sunshine Saturday with a high of 22 degrees. Currently, it's 23 degrees in Morden, Winkler, and Winnipeg. It's 22 in Carmen, Altona, and Gretna, and 20 degrees in Pilot Mound, with a west wind at 18 kilometers per hour, a humidex of 24, and a relative humidity of 42%. Track changing conditions with a full 7-day outlook on the CDK Electric local weather page on the Pemina Valley online app.
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0: summertime bucket list. Hey, I'm Sharon Church. Honestly, you got to be making this list right now, especially if you want to include your friends and your family in these plans. That calendar really starts to fill up fast. And it just doesn't feel like summer if we don't cross off these activities. We need to do bike rides. We need to be drinking Slurpees, swimming, the spray park, ice cream. Gotta have a beach day or two. Fireworks, backyard fires, s'mores, outdoor live music. That's a must. Walk in the parks, drinks on the patio, a road trip, even if it's only a couple hours away. And lots of barbecues. Now, you'll notice that camping did not make my list. And that was not a mistake.
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10: Becoming cloudy this evening with a 30% chance of showers with a risk of a thunderstorm this evening and overnight with a wind west 20 kilometers per hour. Becoming light early this evening with a low of 10. Wednesday, mainly cloudy with a 60% chance of showers and a risk of a thunderstorm in the afternoon. Wind becoming north 30 kilometers per hour and gusting to 50 in the morning with a high of 18 and a UV index of 7 or high. Wednesday night, partly cloudy with a 30% chance of showers early in the evening and a risk of a thunderstorm. Clearing in the evening with a wind north 30 kilometers per hour, gusting to 50, becoming light before Thursday morning with a low of 7. Thursday, sunny with a high of 22. Friday, a mix of sun and cloud with a high of 21 and sunshine Saturday with a high of 22 degrees. Track changing conditions with a full 7-day outlook on the CDK Electric local weather page on the Pembina Valley online app.
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1: 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Are you allowed to use the bathroom in that RV? Well, of course you are.

0: 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Hey, I'm Sharon Church. Well, it's not like back in the day where you could just bop around back there while your dad navigated the winding mountain roads or busy holiday traffic. No, you got to be in your seat. Now, here's the big question, though. Are you allowed to use the bathroom in your RV while it's in motion? The short answer, no. The long answer, still no. There are seatbelt laws in Canada, and unless they've started installing seatbelts in the bathroom, you cannot use that toilet as a lawful seat while in motion. You still have to plan stops to use the bathroom and stretch your legs, even when you have an RV.
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15: Becoming cloudy this evening with a 30% chance of showers with a risk of a thunderstorm.

0: Thunderstorm this evening and overnight with a wind west 20 kilometers per hour, becoming light early this evening with a low of 10. Wednesday, mainly cloudy with a 60% chance of showers and a risk of a thunderstorm in the afternoon. Wind becoming north 30 kilometers per hour and gusting to 50 in the morning with a high of 18 and a UV index of 7 or high. Wednesday night, partly cloudy with a 30% chance of showers early in the evening and a risk of a thunderstorm. Clearing in the evening with a wind north 30 kilometers per hour, gusting to 50, becoming light before Thursday morning with a low of 7. Thursday, sunny with a high of 22. Friday, a mix of sun and cloud with a high of 21 and sunshine Saturday with a high of 22 degrees. Track changing conditions with a full 7-day outlook on the CDK Electric local weather page on the Pembina Valley online app.
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2: 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Wednesday's Alzheimer's Walk in Altona will be about more than just raising money. Organizers say the event also gives people a chance to connect with experts from the Alzheimer's Society of Manitoba and learn about supports available for families living with dementia.
3: Speaking on behalf of the Alzheimer's Society of Manitoba will be Aaron Crawford, the CEO of Alzheimer's Society Manitoba, Polina Vaslivsky from Donor Relations, and Rebecca Atkinson, the coordinator of the South Central Region.
2: The walk starts at 11.

0: 10 a.m. at the gardens on 10th, and following the walk, the experts from the Alzheimer's Society of Manitoba will stick around for the barbecue and answer any questions you may have. Find this story and more right now on the Pembina Valley online app and website. If you ever thought Winkler could use a new recreation facility, trail, program, or green space, now is the time to speak up. The city is gathering feedback through an online survey as part of work on a new Parks and Recreation Master Plan. Winkler Parks Recreation Programmer Meg Diaz.
1: Basically, so this one will hopefully be something that once we've heard from the public and from community groups, then it helps us to like prioritize our investments in, you know, green spaces, recreation facilities, programming, all those types of things.
0: Residents can complete the anonymous 10-minute survey at playwinkler.ca and may enter a draw for a $125 PlayPass gift card. Winkler Senior Center is presenting a home care and housing overview, a comprehensive presentation of home care programs aimed at informing potential residents or family members of the options that are available. Kaylee Babalola Griffin, manager of Health Services Home Care, described just how challenging the choices can be.
2: It is a large ball of yarn. There's multiple different pathways the case coordinator can help lead you on, right? So based on the client and the family. So they're very knowledgeable staff members that know their area as well. So sometimes it's just we don't know what our communities offer, right? And so sometimes just connecting with them can kind of lead you all together.
0: To learn more, read the full feature on Pembina Valley Online or on the Pembina Valley online app. Winkler's Julie C. Myers has been performing her long-running Nearly Nicks Stevie Nicks tribute show for decades. Her bus tour rolled out again, heading across the U.S. border. Morden's Jeffrey Clausen joins the tour, and he talked about meeting Julie.
3: When I first met Julie, it was a big birthday party, I think, for somebody at Boston Pizza. And I was at one side of the table, she was at the other, and we had a little connection, but it probably took a few years to warm it up. And
4: did you know who she was before you met her?
3: I did not.
4: Oh.
3: And I think what happened is when we were playing in the mood, then sometimes Julie would come to the gigs, and then one day we asked her to play a song with us. Like it was Rocky Mountain Way, you sang on stage.
4: Right.
3: Do you remember that, Julie?
4: Joe Walsh.
3: That was at the Morden Friday Night Lights outside there at the golf course.
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6: 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In the Manitoba Junior Baseball League, Pembina Valley's at Altona. In the Border Baseball League, Carmen hosts Winkler, Holland entertains Balder, and Clearwater's at Cartwright. In the WNBA, Toronto visits Indiana. In American Association Baseball, the Goldeyes continue their road trip in Lincoln. And in Major League Baseball, the Blue Jays hit the road to take on Boston. I'm Dave Anthony.
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0: Becoming cloudy this evening with a 30% chance of showers with a risk of a thunderstorm this evening and overnight with a wind west 20 kilometers per hour. Becoming light early this evening with a low of 10. Wednesday, mainly cloudy with a 60% chance of showers and a risk of a thunderstorm in the afternoon. Wind becoming north, 30 kilometers per hour and gusting to 50 in the morning with a high of 18 and a UV index of 7 or high. Wednesday night, partly cloudy with a 30% chance of showers early in the evening and a risk of a thunderstorm. Clearing in the evening with a wind north, 30 kilometers per hour, gusting to 50, becoming light before Thursday morning with a low of 7. Thursday, sunny with a high of 22. Friday, a mix of sun and cloud with a high of 21, and sunshine Saturday with a high of 22 degrees. track changing conditions.

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0: weekend, blinding lights. I'm Sharon Church, and it's now time for a sort of sports report. If you've watched any of the World Cup games so far, you might have noticed that many players' feet stick out because they're wearing pink shoes. Nike, Adidas, Puma, New Balance, Skechers, they've all supplied players with variations of bright pink cleats for the tournament. A product line manager from Nike says it's because players believe when you wear a color like pink that is so loud and so bright, you need to be really good to wear these. That's what they say. Now, there's another reason for the pink trend. It looks great on camera. Pink really pops out against the green grass on the field, so you can see it better. And sure, yeah, because they're really good players. Yeah, sure.
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9: Becoming cloudy this evening with a 30% chance of showers with a risk of a thunderstorm this evening and overnight with a wind west 20 kilometers per hour. Becoming light early this evening with a low of 10. Wednesday, mainly cloudy with a 60% chance of showers and a risk of a thunderstorm in the afternoon. Wind becoming north 30 kilometers per hour and gusting to 50 in the morning with a high of 18 and a UV index of 7 or high. Wednesday night, partly cloudy with a 30% chance of showers early in the evening and a risk of a thunderstorm. Clearing in the evening with a wind north 30 kilometers per hour, gusting to 50, becoming light before Thursday morning with a low of 7. Thursday, sunny with a high of 22. Friday, a mix of sun and cloud with a high of 21 and sunshine Saturday with a high of 22 degrees. Track changing conditions with a full 7-day outlook on the CDK Electric local weather page on the Pembina Valley online app.
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So in case you missed it, we now have the world's first trillionaire. Now, there are so many ways to think about how much money that actually is. Think of it like this. 1 million seconds is about 11.6 days. 1 billion seconds is about 31.7 years. And 1 trillion seconds is about 31,700 years. We'll talk about our very first trillionaire in two songs.

case you missed it, we now have the world's first trillionaire. Hey, I'm Sharon Church. That's a one with 12 zeros behind it. Elon Musk ticked over the trillion mark on Friday. Well, 1.1 trillion to be exact. That's important information. That actually

0: extra 0.1 alone is $100 billion. The 0.1 at the end is worth more money than almost every billionaire on earth has in total. Now, let's just say that if you put 1,000 people in a room and each of them had $1 billion in their bank account, and if they pulled all their money together, that's $1,000 billion, they would still have less money than Elon Musk.
1: It has teeth but doesn't bite. It loves to hold things together. 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It's Morkler's Monday on the Eagle Morning Show. 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
12: Becoming cloudy this evening with a 30% chance of showers with a risk of a thunderstorm this evening and overnight with a wind west 20 kilometers per hour. Becoming light early this evening with a low of 10. Wednesday, mainly cloudy with a 60% chance of showers and a risk of a thunderstorm in the afternoon. Wind becoming north, 30 kilometers per hour and gusting to 50 in the morning with a high of 18 and a UV index of 7 or high. Wednesday night, partly cloudy with a 30% chance of showers early in the evening and a risk of a thunderstorm. Clearing in the evening with a wind north, 30 kilometers per hour, gusting to 50, becoming light before Thursday morning with a low of 7. Thursday, sunny with a high of 22. Friday, a mix of sun and cloud with a high of 21, and sunshine Saturday with a high of 22 degrees. Track changing conditions with a full 7-day outlook on the CDK Electric local weather page on the Pembina Valley online app.
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2: 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I'm Robin Weeb with your local news, streaming now through the Pembina Valley Online app. Winkler residents have a chance to help shape the future of parks and recreation in the city. The City of Winkler is developing a new Parks and Recreation Master Plan that will guide investments and priorities over the next 20 years. Officials are encouraging residents to complete a short survey and share what they think the community needs most. 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
2: Visit the story on Pembina Valley Online or your Pembina Valley Online app for more information. The Winkler Medical Clinic is celebrating 1 year in the community, and doctors say the need for local health care has been even greater than they expected. Dr. Dorothy Ogunlana says what they've discovered over the past 12 months has reinforced why they opened their doors in the first place.
4: We've just found out that most patients have not seen doctors for years, you know, so comparing to Winnipeg, where they kind of have access to doctors, we found out that in the rural area, it's different. So that we were kind of shocked, because when you ask, when was the last time you saw a doctor, you're like, well, I've never seen one, or it's been the last 5-10 years.
2: The clinic continues to accept new patients and says five physicians currently rotate through the Winkler location. Darling.

0: Bradford's Daryl McElroy was one of seven individuals inducted into the Manitoba Baseball Hall of Fame during its annual ceremony Saturday night at Morton's Access Event Center. He was a pitcher, catcher, infielder, and power hitter that was part of seven teams that won the Manitoba Intermediate AAA Championship, including the Kalida Kays, Morton Bombers, and Morton Mohawks. McElroy also was a Border League All-Star in 17 of the 20 years he played.
1: Well, it's such a huge, huge honor and privilege. And yeah, it's amazing.
2: What did you enjoy the most about being on the field as a player?
1: Well, I enjoyed the competitiveness. We had very competitive teams, just playing ball, like just being out there and playing with your friends and trying to hit the ball.
0: Brandon's Morris Mott and Winnipeg's Al Kinney were presented honorary life memberships, with four teams being inducted into the hall during the night. Wigler's Julie C. Myers has been performing her long-running Nearly Nicks Stevie Nicks tribute show for decades. Her tour bus has rolled out again, heading across the U.S. border. Myers describes this current tour.
3: It's just three shows, really. We're going first to Nashville to rehearse for a couple of days with the other half of the band.
4: Yep.
3: And then on to Lexington, Kentucky. And then that's on the 18th of this month. And then the 19th is Cincinnati, Ohio. Yeah. Thank you, Jeff.
4: Yep.
3: The third one is up near Buffalo, New York. It's a town called Tonawanda. It's a beautiful theater called the Riviera.
0: To learn more about the tour, her career, and the Morton band members joining her, read the full feature on Pembina Valley Online or on your Pembina Valley Online app. Your community always within reach. 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
6: 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In the Manitoba Junior Baseball League, Pembina Valley's at Altona. In the Border Baseball League, Carmen hosts Winkler, Holland entertains Balder, and Clearwater's at Cartwright. In the WNBA, Toronto visits Indiana. In American Association Baseball, the Goldeyes continue their road trip in Lincoln. And in Major League Baseball, the Blue Jays hit the road to take on Boston. I'm Dave Anthony.
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0: Becoming cloudy this evening with a 30% chance of showers with a risk of a thunderstorm this evening and overnight with a wind west 20 kilometers per hour. Becoming light early this evening with a low of 10. Wednesday, mainly cloudy with a 60% chance of showers and a risk of a thunderstorm in the afternoon. Wind becoming north 30 kilometers per hour and gusting to 50 in the morning with a high of 18 and a UV index of 7 or high. Wednesday night, partly cloudy with a 30% chance of showers early in the evening and a risk of a thunderstorm. Clearing in the evening with a wind north 30 kilometers per hour, gusting to 50, becoming light before Thursday morning with a low of 7. Thursday, sunny with a high of 22. Friday, a mix of sun and cloud with a high of 21 and sunshine Saturday with a high of 22 degrees. Track changing conditions with a full 7-day outlook on the CDK Electric local weather page on the Pembina Valley online app.
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3: Becoming cloudy this evening with a 30% chance of showers with a risk of a thunderstorm this evening and overnight with a wind west 20 kilometers per hour. Becoming light early this evening

0: with a low of 10. Wednesday, mainly cloudy with a 60% chance of showers and a risk of a thunderstorm in the afternoon. Wind becoming north, 30 kilometers per hour and gusting to 50 in the morning with a high of 18 and a UV index of 7 or high. Wednesday night, partly cloudy with a 30% chance of showers early in the evening and a risk of a thunderstorm. Clearing in the evening with a wind north, 30 kilometers per hour, gusting to 50, becoming light before Thursday morning with a low of 7. Thursday, sunny with a high of 22. Friday, a mix of sun and cloud with a high of 21 and sunshine Saturday with a high of 22 degrees. Track changing conditions with a full 7-day outlook on the CDK Electric local weather page on the Pembina Valley online app.
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2: 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They're great. 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
0: Now, your Pembina Valley online weather

0: hour, gusting to 50, becoming light before Thursday morning with a low of 7. Thursday, sunny with a high of 22. Friday, a mix of sun and cloud with a high of 21, and sunshine Saturday with a high of 22 degrees. Track changing conditions with a full 7-day outlook on the CDK Electric local weather page on the Pembina Valley online app.
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3: 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The home care case coordinators are knowledgeable about the housing options in their communities and engage with the clients and families to